0: Up next, Late Night with DJ Smiley on 88.3 Saint. We play anything tonight.
1: Yeah!
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0: Then at 2 p.m., it's the Harlem Gospel Travelers. At 3:30, it's the Glenn David Andrews Band.
1: Well, I was in the right place by the wrong time. You're in a bad place. I'm a bad line.
0: At 5 o'clock, the New Breed Brass Band takes the stage. He's played in Atlanta, he's played in Chicago, he's played in L.A., and he's certainly played in New Orleans, and he will be our headliner for the evening.
2: 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Mono, play something with me. 1, 2, 3.
0: The evening will be capped off with fireworks. 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

The City of Albany and WVCR 88.3 The Saint present the 2026 Albany Riverfront Jazz Festival at Jennings Landing on Saturday, September 5th. For 24 years, the Albany Jazz Festival has featured jazz greats, up-and-coming artists, and local favorites. Sherry Zorn and her trio kicks everything off at 12:30. You don't

0: Then at 2 p.m., it's the Harlem Gospel Travelers. At 3:30, it's the Glenn David Andrews Band.
1: Well, I was in the right place by the wrong time. You're the man, place. I remember.
0: At 5 o'clock, the New Breed Brass Band takes the stage. He's played in Atlanta, he's played in Chicago, he's played in L.A., and he's certainly played in New Orleans, and he will be our headliner for the evening.
2: 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Mono, play something with me. One, two, three.
0: The evening will be capped off with fireworks. The Jazz Festival is an event for all ages, and of course, admission is still free. 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

And welcome back to Tube Screamer here on WVCR 88.3 to Saint. I am your host, Tyler Carlton, as we started off here with a little bit of ZZ Top and heading up next to Suicide Solution with Ozzy Osbourne.

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As we get the second half of our show underway, hope you're all having a good one so far. And coming up next, we have Smoke on the Water by Deep Purple, a classic.

And it seems we're out of time here on this episode of Tube Screamer, but don't worry, we will be back same time, same place next week here on WVCR 88.3 to Saint. And to send you off, here's one final song by Queen, Don't Stop Me Now. Tonight.

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1: 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The opinions expressed on this program are of the host and their guests and do not necessarily reflect the opinions of WVCR, its management, Siena University, and its Board of Trustees.
2: There is no dark side in the moon, really. Matter of fact, it's all...

patrols are sent to the Random Precision Radio Network. This is Floydian Slip, your weekly hour of Pink Floyd. I'm Craig Bailey. This is show 1583. Coming up on this broadcast, from the dark side of the moon, Floyd from Animals. Some soundtrack stuff from the late 1960s, solo stuff by Syd Barrett, David Gilmour. Also our Floydian slip-up, not Floyd, but something with a connection. Let's start out with some live Floyd recorded back in the early 80s.

tough. All agreed with hand on heart to sheathe the sacrificial knives. But now she stands upon Southampton Dock with her handkerchief.

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She bravely waves the boys goodbye again.

0: Just then the phone rang. I never had the nerve to make the final cut.
1: Floydian Slip, an hour of Pink Floyd. I'm Craig Bailey. This is show 1583, music there from The Final Cut, 1983, Southampton Dock in the title track. And we started the show this week with some live Floyd from the Wall Tour of the early 80s. Limited venues, only played a handful of stages. Tour that actually lost the group money, if you can believe that. About 20 years later, it became an album, Is There Anybody Out There? The Wall Live. Those tapes sat in the vault for about two decades. We started the show this week with Hey You. Still to come on this broadcast from The Dark Side of the Moon, some solo stuff by Syd Barrett, David Gilmour, some soundtrack stuff from the 60s. And we'll continue this week's broadcast from The Dark Side of the Moon with an epic from the 1977 Animals album is next.
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You're listening to Floydian Slip, episode 1583. I'm Craig Bailey. Going back to 1977, the Animals album, we had Dogs.

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0: Then at 2 p.m., it's the Harlem Gospel Travelers. At 3:30, it's the Glenn David Andrews Band.
1: Well, I was in the right place by the wrong time. In a bad place, I was bad eye.
0: At 5 o'clock, the New Breed Brass Band takes the stage. He's played in Atlanta, he's played in Chicago, he's played in L.A., and he's certainly played in New Orleans, and he will be our headliner for the evening.
2: 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Mono, play something with me. One, two, three.
0: The evening will be capped off with fireworks. The Jazz Festival is an event for all ages, and of course, admission is still free. For more information on this event, albanyevents.org. 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

0: Richard.
1: In 1969, with the band increasingly on the map, Floyd were asked to produce the musical soundtrack for the film Maud.
2: Freudian slip.

0: All things Pink Floyd. This is Floydian Slip, show 1583. I'm Craig Bailey. That's our slip up, obviously, not Floyd, that's Zeppelin. How do we connect Led Zeppelin to Pink Floyd? Well, we've done it before. We played Zeppelin several times, I think, on the slip up. Lots of different connections you can make. But the one that I'm going to use this week comes from a story about Donovan that I saw online recently. You know, the hurdy-gurdy man, Mellow Yellow, Sunshine Superman, who tells the story in this article that David Gilmour apparently purchased Donovan's cottage. And as an explanation as to why, according to Donovan, David told him that you wrote all of those great songs there, and he was hoping that some of that would rub off on him. Again, that comes from Donovan, not necessarily directly from David, so I can't verify that. We didn't corroborate this. That's great. How do we get to Zeppelin? That still doesn't make any sense. Well, apparently, Robert Plant of Led Zeppelin bought Donovan's car for the same reason. According to Donovan, Robert Plant bought his 1965 Aston Martin. And that was because, according to Donovan, Robert told him, maybe you wrote a couple of songs in that car. So there you go. That's the way we're going to connect Zeppelin to Floyd on this week's Floydian Slip Up. Led Zeppelin going to California from Led Zeppelin 4, 1971. This week's Floydian Slip Up. Robert Plant and David Gilmour both purchasing something that previously belonged to Donovan because they hoped that his songwriting prowess would rub off on them. Cirrus Minor before that from the Moore film soundtrack, and we had some solo stuff in there by Syd Barrett. From the Barrett album, we began that set with It Is Obvious.
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0: Where the final cut is just the beginning. 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

0: Good hour of music by Pink Floyd every week. You've been listening to Floydian Slip, episode 1583. We'll finish it with David Gilmour, live at Pompeii from 2017. It was the summer of the previous year, 2016, that David made his return to the hallowed grounds of Pompeii, where Floyd's played their famous concerts in the early 70s to an audience of no one but a film crew. And we know that became the film Pink Floyd Live at Pompeii, played theaters, came out as an entirely like newly remastered, digitized version. How long ago was that? A couple years ago, maybe at this point. With a new soundtrack as well. David there at Pompeii with In Any Tongue. He was playing a different actual amphitheater, is my understanding. The place that Floyd played back in the early 70s, they do not allow any more performances or activities to take place there. I think I read that somewhere, but it was actually the city of Pompeii, but it was a different actual amphitheater. Difficult ticket to get your hand on, as I understand. He had two nights there, sold out, you know, instantly. I'm Craig Bailey. Thanks so much for joining us on this episode of Floydian Slip. You can find us online at floydianslip.com. Write to us at pink@floydianslip.com. And we'll talk to you next week. Floydian Slip is a Random Precision production.
1: 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For 24 years, the Albany Jazz Festival has featured jazz greats, up-and-coming artists, and local favorites. Sherry Zorn and her trio kicks everything off at 12:30. You don't

0: Then at 2 p.m., it's the Harlem Gospel Travelers. At 3:30, it's the Glenn David Andrews Band.
1: Well, I was in the right place, by the wrong time, in a bad place, I was a bad line.
0: At 5 o'clock, the New Breed Brass Band takes the stage. He's played in Atlanta, he's played in Chicago, he's played in L.A., and he's certainly played in New Orleans, and he will be our headliner for the evening.
2: 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Mono, play something with me. One, two, three.
0: The evening will be capped off with fireworks. The Jazz Festival is an event for all ages, and of course, admission is still free. 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
6: Good to be here for the second time. I love this show. I am just so hungry. That's the problem. I actually am on Jenny Craig. Anyone ever try that? Right, yeah. It's delicious. It's cans of food. You open it up, it meows you. I went to get weighed. The woman's like, you should really take your shoes off. It makes a big difference if you take your shoes off. I'm like, honey, I ate my shoes. They're inside of me. I have Crocs in my esophagus. I just went to a birthday party for white trash. That was fun. Yeah. There's always some guy in the back. And many more. Many more what? Drinks, you alcoholic? You have one sock on and you're holding a potato. I actually went to my friend Kim's birthday party from a big black family. They didn't sing happy birthday like that. They had energy, passions. Happy birthday to you. Happy birthday. I was in the corner. I was like. But white people are like, happy birthday. I'm white. I've been traveling a lot lately. I realized that some of the only people that ever see a UFO are Southerners. Do you ever notice that? It's usually I saw a UFO. It was amazing. I was in the cornfield tending to the corn. I looked up and there was a dang, dang, dong, dang, dang, dang, dang, dang, dang, dang, dang, dang, dang, dang, dang. Ship in the sky. I love cows. It's never a jappy Jewish girl that sees a UFO. Like a really material, like, oh my God, I saw the most amazing UFO the other day. I was like freaking out. It was huge. It was like my mother's engagement ring. And I was like, Daddy! Daddy! I want a ship too!
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0: My sisters got me a panini maker. I don't like paninis. 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They got it for me for my birthday. And I tell them, don't buy me anything, because I don't want anything. You know what? I want to give. 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And there could be vegetables in there.
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0: Hi, everyone. This is Mel Torme. Stick around because you're going to like the sound of Joe Riley.
1: Well, thank you. 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Halo, we play the music you grew up with by request. 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It's me and you.

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0: I would guess that one of the good things about this, you had some time off. Have you taken some vacation? Have you gone anywhere, traveled?
1: Yeah, I went. I wanted to get away from all the showbiz, crazy showbiz.
0: Yeah.
1: So I decided I'd go on a vacation, you know.
0: Great.
1: And I don't like to go to hotels because all my years of doing my nightclub act, I don't like hotels.
0: Yeah.
1: So I decide I'll go, you know, my buddy tells me, he goes, hey, you should go to one of them bed and breakfasts. You ever hear tell of that?
0: Oh, yeah, sure.
1: Yeah. The idea is you go there, it's a guy's house, and you live in his room, and then he makes some breakfast.
0: Right. Very
1: well, it's a thumbnail.
0: Yeah,
1: you know?
0: That's it, sure.
1: So I looked one up on the internet there, and I found one. I went to Vancouver Island, Victoria, which is beautiful.
0: Beautiful.
1: Oh, my
0: yeah.
1: God. It's God's little country. And so I go there, and I look up my place where I'm supposed to go. I have it on a little piece of paper. And I knock on the door, right? And there's no answer. So I knock again, and there's still no answer. So finally, I look like in the window there, and there's an old man sleeping on a couch, you know?
0: Yeah.
1: So I bang on the door, ringing the doorbell, you know? So finally, I hear like, hey, keep your pants on there, you know, from the inside. And he comes to the door, old guy, you know, but I'd say 80, 85 years old.
0: Oh,
1: old Harold Delaney was his name.
0: Harold Delaney.
1: Yeah, nice enough gentleman, you know? And so I get in there, and I says, well, I better go to sleep. There's no one else there, you know? Like, I thought it'd be like a whole bunch of people in different rooms, you know?
0: Yeah.
1: And it was just me. Yeah. So I go up and I go to sleep and I'm ready to go to sleep. And a knock comes on the door, right? Knock on the on my bedroom door.
0: Right.
1: So I figure, uh-oh, old Harold Delaney wants to have sex with me there. You know? And,
0: that's the first thought that went through your mind, huh?
1: Well, I'm a young fella.
0: Yeah,
1: these days,
0: yeah,
1: anything
0: not a
1: goes.
0: Looking guy, sure. Yeah,
1: I'm a,
0: yeah. Traveling alone, why
1: sure.
0: not?
1: And of course, that's not. I didn't come to Victoria to have sex with old Harold Delaney. You know, I came to do some sightseeing.
0: Of course.
1: So then I hear him. He goes, well, you ought to play some Scrabble.
0: Oh, Scrabble.
1: Yeah, so I say, okay, that's good.
0: Sure.
1: I'll play some Scrabble. So I go down, and he pulls out this old Scrabble game there, and we start to play, you know, and I like Scrabble, you know. So I get the first turn, you know, because I picked the lower letter. And so I get the first turn. So I make rabbit, you know.
0: Pretty good.
1: It's a good word. And then I do it pretty quick. I take like a couple of minutes. And then old Harold Delaney, he takes like a half hour to like get his word. And the whole time, he's not talking, he's not telling me old stories, because I like hearing old stories, you know? And instead, it was like for a half hour, it was just Harold Delaney going. So then after a half an hour of that, you know, I'm just sitting there, he comes up with his word, it's a hat. That's his word, yeah. Hat. So he puts it, and he takes the word hat, and then he puts it, like, way in the corner on that triple letter score.
0: Right.
1: The triple word, the red one
0: right.
1: you want to get to.
0: Yeah, sure.
1: But you can't just put it there.
0: No, it's got to have something, some relation to rabbit.
1: Yeah.
0: Yeah.
1: You got to move up there, you know, and finally get to there. But instead, he just puts it right there.
0: Oh, no.
1: Hat. So I go, all right, you know. And then it's my turn, you know, I do something, and quickly, and then again, the same thing, like, you know, and then time going by, and then every word, and I was coming up with good words, you know, I had sleigh, you know, a sleigh ride, and avocado.
0: Woo!
1: It was a seven-letter word.
0: Yep.
1: You get 50 extra points. I'm still way behind him.
0: He's just freelancing the board.
1: Yeah. Yes. And so finally, I decided I'm going to, like, I got to say something, you
0: sure.
1: know? So he, and all his words were like cup and hat, and I think it was just like things he'd see around the room, you know? And so I'm playing excellently. I should be in the lead, but instead I'm like 1,000 points behind. And finally, like, I got to say something, you know? So he puts boot, you know, on this triple, and it really annoyed me because I was building towards
0: sure,
1: the triple
0: yeah.
1: letter, and he just puts boot, and so I said, finally, I gotta say something here, and I go, hey, old Harold Delaney there, I don't know, you can't put boot there, and then he goes, you never heard tell of a boot? So I go, no, I know what a a boot is. I'm just saying. You know, that if a fella goes out, he has to wear a boot. So I go, no, I know what a... I made avocado. I know a boot. You know? And it just took him forever. And I think, and also I noticed a weird thing. He had no, there were no blanks. You know how the blanks in the game, and it's always good to use any letter,
2: sure,
1: right?
2: Yeah.
1: I realized there's no blanks in this game. And I figured old Harold Delaney must have, when he got the game, figured, that the hell is that? You know, it's wrong.
2: Can't use it.
1: Yeah.
2: Now how was the breakfast? This is did you have the breakfast?
1: There was no breakfast. I got up the next day. I was so hungry from playing Scrabble all night. So he says, "Hey Harold, how you doing there? How about some breakfast?" And he goes, "I've never been much for breakfast." So I go, "Oh, all right." So I go, "I guess I'll go down to McDonald's and pick up some breakfast or something, Harold." And he goes, "Can you get me an egg McMuffin?"
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Then you.

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0: A Siena saint is someone who thinks of others before he or she thinks about his or herself. Compassion is one of the most important virtues a saint possesses. This is not a trait which a saint turns on and off based on how convenient it is for them to feel compassion, but rather a conscious decision to always try to reach out to a fellow human being when they need someone to hold on to. A saint is honest, not only with his or her friends, but also with themselves. They are humble to the point that they do not realize how much of a saint they are until someone points it out to them. A saint is selfless, willing to give up a meal, a night out, or an extra hour working on a paper if someone that they know needs help. A saint does not have to be coerced into doing the right thing and takes it upon themselves to help others realize what the right thing is. A saint listens more than they talk, knowing that sometimes the biggest thing a person will get out of a friend's advice is knowing that the friend took the time out of their day to be there to listen. We encounter saints every day on our campus. They always seem to have a smile on their face when they say hi to us. They make us laugh when they see that we are upset. They know what makes us happy, and they are open about how much they care about us. A true Siena saint spreads Siena's spirit everywhere they go and can turn the gloomiest day into the brightest one. They fill us with happiness when they enter a room and make us want to follow them when they leave the room. Think about the saints in your life. You will find that they are around every corner at Siena College.
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0: 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I've never known. It's just big, tough Italian dude from the Bronx. Never had a job, but he's always had money. 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Paid for 2 extra years because you're an idiot. No mistakes, you or the teachers. My mother made me go to graduate school, you know? My dad thought that was a bad thing. He doesn't understand. He's like, wait a sec, so you went to college? Then you went to, like, another college? You got ripped off. Two schools. I got off the East Coast. I went to England. I'm from Brooklyn. That was scary to me. I don't do nature, okay? Darkness, fog. I saw a deer. I almost had a heart attack. I saw a sheep. I almost flew home. I don't do this. I don't do Narnia, okay? And I thought you're supposed to speak English in England. You don't, okay? Different words mean different things. Like last name is not last name. Yeah, surname. I didn't know that. I got to the UK border. They were like, what's your surname? I was like, so Christopher DeStefano, yo.
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1: I got a Kindle. I'm very excited about it. I downloaded a 500-page book in 10 seconds, which blew me away. I mean, compared to the delivery system I grew up with, the Scholastic Book Club, it took me 10 days to get my mom to write out a check. 10 business days, that was her policy. And you would bring in the check the last Friday in September. They delivered the book senior year of high school. I got my diploma and Hop on Pop on the same day. And I feel my verbal suffered.
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1: A Siena saint is someone who thinks of others before he or she thinks about his or herself. Compassion is one of the most important virtues a saint possesses. This is not a trait which a saint turns on and off based on how convenient it is for them to feel compassion, but rather a conscious decision to always try to reach out to a fellow human being when they need someone to hold on to. A saint is honest, not only with his or her friends, but also with themselves. They are humble to the point that they do not realize how much of a saint they are until someone points it out to them. A saint is selfless, willing to give up a meal, a night out, or an extra hour working on a paper if someone that they know needs help. A saint does not have to be coerced into doing the right thing and takes it upon themselves to help others realize what the right thing is. A saint listens more than they talk, knowing that sometimes the biggest thing a person will get out of a friend's advice is knowing that the friend took the time out of their day to be there to listen. We encounter saints every day on our campus. They always seem to have a smile on their face when they say hi to us. They make us laugh when they see that we are upset. They know what makes us happy, and they are open about how much they care about us. A true Siena saint spreads Siena's spirit everywhere they go and can turn the gloomiest day into the brightest one. They fill us with happiness when they enter a room and make us want to follow them when they leave the room. Think about the saints in your life. You will find that they are around every corner at Siena College.
2: 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The opinions expressed on this program are of the host and their guests and do not necessarily reflect the opinions of WVCR, its management, Siena University, and its Board of Trustees.

0: love 88.3 The Saint. They just play great music all the time without all the crap. Oops, can I say crap on the radio?
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And good morning to everybody. Brian Donovan with you on another Saturday morning of Moments to Remember. And before we get going and before people start calling in, we just want to remind you from last week that today is a pre-recorded show. We are not in studio today, nor will we be in studio next Saturday. So we will be back live on Labor Day weekend. So today is a pre-recorded show. There will be none of our segments, no compact concert, no Best of the Rock and Roll Hall of Fame, no Warren's Fabulous Flipsides, just straight music for the next 4 hours till 10 o'clock. So, of course, we will not be giving the phone number or the email address out. If you happen to have sent an email, and some of our listeners send them prior to 6 o'clock. Some of them are on at 5:30 in the morning sending emails. Or some send them during the week. We will not see your emails until we return in 2 weeks. So again, please hold off with phone calls. Please hold off with emails. And we will do it all again live in 2 weeks. We do want to say we hope you had a great week and are getting ready for a great weekend, no matter what you'd be doing. And you just heard Life in the Fast Lane by the Eagles off the FM soundtrack. And we're going to play another song from the FM soundtrack. It's a double CD, all great 70s music. And we're going to send this one out to Mary Lou. She's one of our regular listeners, and we know she's probably tuning in today. And hopefully she realizes

is not live today, so she will not be checking in. And again, we ask that everyone hold off with phone calls and emails today because we are pre-recorded. And we realize people tune in later on in the show, so we will repeatedly remind you that the show is not live today. So we're going to send this one out to Mary Lou in Schenectady. I know Dan Fogelberg was one of her favorite artists. And this one is called There's a Place in the World for a Gambler. Here on Moments to Remember, 88.3 The Saint.

Dan Fogelberg from the FM soundtrack. And since today's a pre-recorded show, and we are not taking requests, we're going to pick out and play some... we had picked out and played, are playing, some music that we don't get a chance to play that often. We get so many requests, we're unable to play things that... Well, that we like to, and that we haven't played in a long time. And as I always mention, the FM soundtrack is always just so much great 70s music. We're not going to play all 70s music today, but we'll play some more, including this one, which is the main theme to the soundtrack. It's by Steely Dan. And again, don't forget that the request line is not open today. No requests. We are not in studio today. This is a pre-recorded show. So no phone calls, no emails today. If you're sending an email in, we will not see it for 2 weeks. That's right. We will not be back until Labor Day weekend. That's right. Not back until Labor Day weekend. So this is the main theme from the soundtrack of FM. It's by Steely Dan, and it is called FM.

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0: You're listening to Moments to Remember on a Saturday morning. Just a reminder that our show is pre-recorded today. So if you call in, there will be nobody here to answer phones. And if you send an email in, we will not see it for 2 weeks, because next week's show will be pre-recorded as well. You just heard Glenn Campbell with Adios. Before that, it was Baba O'Reilly by The Who. And we started out with Bill Withers with Use Me. We have music coming up here from the Royal Guardsmen. This is Snoopy and the Red Baron on Moments to Remember. Again, we are a pre-recorded show today. No phone calls, no emails.
1: Ah, song, yes, they're singing so sound, because

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2: November 10th. 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
3: A freighter carrying a crew of 29 disappeared on Lake Superior during a severe storm last night, and so far, no survivors have been found. The freighter, the Edmund Fitzgerald, was transporting iron ore when it ran into high winds and 25-foot waves. Rebecca Bell has the story.
4: In the area where the Fitzgerald went down, a sister ship joined the search, but so far, all that was found was an oil slick, life jackets, and an empty lifeboat. There was no sign of the 29 men aboard.

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0: Then at 2 p.m., it's the Harlem Gospel Travelers. At 3:30, it's the Glenn David Andrews Band.
1: Well, I was in the right place by the wrong time. You're the man, I'm a man.
0: At 5 o'clock, the New Breed Brass Band takes the stage. He's played in Atlanta, he's played in Chicago, he's played in L.A., and he's certainly played in New Orleans, and he will be our headliner for the evening.
2: 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Mono, play something with me. 1, 2, 3.
0: The evening will be capped off with fireworks. 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
6: Before the break, you heard Fun, Fun, Fun by the Beach Boys and China Grove by the Doobie Brothers. This is Moments to Remember, and just a reminder that today's show is pre-recorded. We are not in studio, so if you happen to be calling in or sending an email, it will not be responded to today because we are not in studio. Also, next Saturday, we will not be here as well. And we will be back in 2 weeks during Labor Day weekend.

88.3 WVCR-FM, Loudonville, Albany. The opinions expressed on this program are of the host and their guests and do not necessarily reflect the opinions of WVCR, its management, Siena University, and its Board of Trustees.

0: Please say hello to Beth Stelling.
1: Thank you. Thank you so, so much. I have had a great week. I went to IKEA, bought a family, and started falling apart. I did it because I was feeling left out. My two older sisters have started their families back home in Ohio. A lot of people in Ohio don't realize that you can just put all of your things into a bag and leave. Right on out. I want kids. I do. I just don't know if I'm going to have time to come home and let them out. And that's something you have to consider, you know? My mom has been with Sprint for the last 70 years, you know? And she had like a little jitterbug flip phone thing and it stopped working. So she took it into the store and she was like, my phone's broken. And they were like, you dropped it. And she's like, I never. You know? And she didn't drop it. My mom keeps it like in her quilt purse, wrapped in a quilt and another quilt. You know, like the phone rings and my mom's like, see you later. Hello? And then no one's there. So she's like, well, how much is it to replace? And they're like, $200. And she's like, I paid $29. And they're like, yeah, well, with the rebate and everything. She goes, I need to go home and think about it. Which only a 63-year-old woman can do, you know? Just like spend 3 days without a phone just to figure out whether it's cost viable, you know? So she goes home and she calls me from the landline looking for some advice. And I was like, yeah, mom, just figure out how much longer you have left. You know? On the plan, you monsters. So you don't have to pay to get out of it, you know? She's like, okay. So she calls them and they're like, yeah, we can answer that for you. We just need you to answer some security questions that get into your account. My mom goes, okay. And Sprint said, who was your childhood best friend? And my mom said, Marco. And Sprint said, no. And she goes, was it Gail? And they're like, no. And she goes, oh my God, I don't know. Was it Trudy? And they're like, ma'am, you can really only answer this so many times. Why don't you think about it and give us a call back? So then my mom calls me again and she's like, this is bogus. And then she called Sprint and she said, I'm going to be leaving your company. I'm going over to my daughter's company, AT&T. Like I own it. And I'm like, we're sorry to hear that. Blah, we're Sprint. And then my mom goes, well, can I know who my childhood best friend is? Thank you guys so much.
2: 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This is a pre-recorded show today. If you happen to be calling in and nobody is answering the phone, there's a reason for that because we are not in studio. We will be back again in 2 weeks during Labor Day weekend. You just heard a comedy cut from Beth Stelling. Before that, it was the theme song from National Lampoon's Family Vacation. You also heard the theme from the Flintstones. Before that, it was Ace of Base with The Sign, and we started out with Bruce Springsteen with Glory Days. You are in the 7 o'clock hour of Moments to Remember. Again, we are pre-recorded today, no phone calls, no emails. 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
1: You just heard Fortunate Son from John Fogerty off the Premonition CD, live CD. 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Before John Fogerty, Fortunate Son, we played Terraplane Blues by Eric Clapton, and we started out with For My Lady by the Moody Blues, which we send out to Mary Lou, one of our regular listeners. We're going to play a couple of songs by ZZ Top. Sharp Dressed Man, followed by Legs. In memory of Frank Beard, one of the members of ZZ Top, who passed away earlier in the week, actually on Tuesday. Frank Beard passed away at the age of 77. A representative for the late drummer confirmed that he died on Monday, August 17th, at his ranch in Richmond, Texas, while in hospice care. No cause of death has been revealed. In a statement shared with People magazine, ZZ Top's lead singer Billy Gibbons said, "Today, Elwood and I lost a great friend and collaborator, and the world lost one of the most naturally innovative drummers and a great and true son of Texas. His signature backbeat was key to keeping ZZ Top on top." So we're going to again play a couple of ZZ Top songs here on our pre-recorded show. In memory of Frank Beard, Sharp Dressed Man, followed by Legs.

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6: Well, before the break, you heard Summertime in the Adirondacks by Greg Simmons. I'm Going to Be 500 Miles by the Proclaimers, and we started out with a great car show song by the Playmates called Beep Beep. Once again, if you're just tuning in, we are pre-recorded today. We are not taking any calls or emails, and we will be back again in 2 weeks for our Labor Day weekend show. We are going to wrap up our second hour with another comedy cut. This is John Cardinale with a bit called Summertime and Drinking on Moments to Remember, 88.3, The Saint.
7: What's happening, everybody? It's almost summertime. We excited? It's almost summer. That's when I'm reminded that women are better friends with each other than guys. Why? Because women will wake each other up at the beach. You ever notice that? Girls will be like, Jen, wake up, girl. Girl, wake up. Getting too much color. Let's put some lotion on. Guys will be like, hey, what's John doing? Hey, shh, he's burning, dumbass. Now quiet down. You almost woke him up. Give me that penny. Let's put it on his forehead. Come on, let's go. Shh, quiet. My friends did that. Fell asleep at the beach. They put a penny right here. I was like, I woke up. I looked like an Indian woman in reverse. Ridiculous. So we did. Guys are good at one thing, getting brew. Wherever we go as guys, we gotta get brew, right? It's like, hey, where are you going, dude? Library. All right, I'll see you there. All right, get some brew! All right. Because we like to party. But more importantly, we like to talk about how we party. Girls are very matter of fact when they talk about how they party. Girls are like, hey, did you party last night? Well, I sure did. Did you get drunk? Well, I had a glass of wine. Let me tell you, I was feeling it. Guys, we're like insulted to hear the word drunk. It's like, dude, did you get drunk last night? Drunk. How insulting, dude. I got hammered last night, all right? Dare you put me in that category. I was plowed. That's why I have these great words for drunk. We can make any word a verb for drunk, can't we? It's like, dude, did you get drunk last night? Drunk. Dude, I got reupholstered last night, all right? Drunk. Dude, I forgot to eat. I was Cirque de Soleil, brother. Mackerel, I got R2-D2'd last night. R2 was the greatest character ever, wasn't he? The only character in Star Wars that was always pissed off. Remember that? Because all the people were up there walking, he's over on wheels behind him, he's like... And he didn't have facial expressions or hands, but for some reason I use him in my impression of him.
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8: 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The opinions expressed on this program are of the host and their guests and do not necessarily reflect the opinions of WVCR, its management, Siena University, and its Board of Trustees.

brakes good, tires fair. Pulled out of San Pedro late one night, the moon and the stars was shining bright. We was driving up a great fine hill, passing cars like they was standing still. All of a sudden, in a wink of an eye, a Cadillac sedan passed us by and said, boys, it's a mark for me. By then, the tail I

0: There's Herman's Hermits live in concert with Mrs. Brown, You've Got a Lovely Daughter, Peter Noon and Herman's Hermits. Before that, you heard the Rooftop Singers with Walk Right In. Before that, it was Sonny and Cher with I Got You, Babe. Then we played the Mary Tyler Moore theme from the Mary Tyler Moore Show, from her first season back in 1970. Hot Rod Lincoln before that, Commander Cody and his Lost Planet Airmen. And we started off with something different, something we've never played before. Local artist, the late, great Ernie Williams and the Wildcats with The Sun Going Down. Once again, if you're just tuning in, our show is pre-recorded today, so you're hearing a lot of music that you probably haven't heard before, like Ernie Williams, or music you haven't heard in a long time. Next week's show will also be pre-recorded, and we will be back again on Labor Day weekend. So since today's show is pre-recorded, we are not doing our regular segments, the Best of the Rock and Roll Hall of Fame Live, or Warren's Fabulous Flipsides, or the Community Calendar, although there are some events that we do want to bring to your attention, and we'll do that right now. Today, at Freedom Park in Scotia, it's America's 250th anniversary and Freedom Park's 50th anniversary, part of Schenectady County Freedom Festival. So bring your family, friends, and lawn chairs for an unforgettable summer night packed with live music, family-friendly fun, and two spectacular drone shows lighting up the sky. At 7 p.m., it's the Insolent Willies who will be taking the stage. And at 8:30, Jimmy Kenny and the Pirate Beach Band. That's today at Freedom Park in Scotia. We want to let you know about two different car shows taking place next Saturday. And we're mentioning this to you now because, well, we won't be here next Saturday. So you can join Tri-City Muscle Club and the Alden Family Pizzeria next Saturday, August 29th, from 10 a.m. to 3 p.m. for a special veterans car show honoring all who served. The event will be held at 501 New Carner Road, in Colony, New York. And it features an exciting lineup of cars, great food, and a great cause. Enjoy a Chinese auction, a 50-50 raffle, and trophy presentations, as well as a special award of appreciation for a selected veteran. If you'd like to show your car, there is a registration fee. If you'd like to just come view the cars, spectators are admitted for free. And all veterans who bring their car will receive free registration. You won't have to pay for that. So again, that is the Tri-City Muscle All in the Family Car Show, Veterans Car Show, next Saturday, 10 a.m. to 3 p.m. Also next Saturday, it's the South Queensbury Volunteer Fire Department Car Show and Swap Meet. That's taking place at the Fire Department, 409 Dix Avenue in Queensbury, from 10 a.m. to 3 p.m. There is a registration fee, and registration opens at 9 a.m. for anyone who wants to show their car. The event features a show-and-shine display of cars, trucks, and custom builds, along with a smoke show competition, and trophies will be awarded at the close of the event. There'll also be a swap meet and vendor area with other offer car parts, crafts, and merchandise. Food and beverages will be available for purchase throughout the day, and a 50-50 raffle will benefit the volunteer fire department. Family activities are also planned. If you'd like to show your car in this event, you can contact Liz at 518-791-4440. That's Liz at 518-791-4440. Or you can message the South Queensbury Fire Department on their Facebook page directly. Also, yours truly, Brian Donovan, will be spitting the tunes at the South Queensbury Volunteer Fire Department next Saturday from 10 to 3. And that's why we will not be here next Saturday. Sienna Radio invites you to Operation Song on Saturday, September 19th. Put that on your calendar. With a special evening dedicated to honoring five local heroes with music and celebration. This is taking place at the Empire State Aerosciences Museum, 250 Rudy Chase Drive in Glenville, New York, right off of Route 50. Doors open at 5 p.m. For more information on this event, you can go to esam.org. esam.org. That's stands for Empire State Aerosciences Museum, esam.org. This year's honorees are Eric Verderamo, Kyle McCrafe, Ray Newman, Matthew King, and Jake Pratt. Operation Song is a nonprofit organization bringing Nashville singers and songwriters together with veterans and first responders to tell their stories through music. Their mission is to heal, honor, and preserve the experiences of those who have served. Also, coming up on Labor Day weekend, Sienna Radio, WVCR, hosts the 2026 Albany Jazz Festival at Jennings Landing. This takes place from noon until 8 p.m. The groups performing will be the Cherie Zorn Trio at 12:30, the Harlem Gospel Travelers at 2 p.m., the Glenn David Andrews Band at 3:30 p.m., the New Breed Brass Band at 5 p.m., Ghost Note at 6:30 p.m., and wrapping things up at 8 p.m. with fireworks presented by NYSTEC. For 24 years, the Albany Jazz Festival has featured jazz greats, up-and-coming artists, and local favorites at the area's most spectacular venue, Jennings Landing, on the Albany Riverfront. For more information on this event, you can go to albanyevents.org. Once again, our show is pre-recorded today. We will be back again in 2 weeks on Labor Day weekend. We're going to return to the music now with something from Johnny Cash. It's called The General Lee on Moments to Remember, 88.3 The Saint.
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88.3 The Saint, WVCR Moments to Remember, our pre-recorded show today. And you just heard two songs by a group created by Ron Dante. Ron Dante created the Archies, and we just played Sugar Sugar. And he also had a group called the Cufflinks, and we played Tracy. Ron Dante was an American singer, songwriter, and record producer. He produced many songs along with Barry Manilow. And he is celebrating his 81st birthday today. So happy birthday to Ron Dante, 81 years old today. Once again, our show is pre-recorded today. So if you are happening to join us now, we are not in studio today. We will be back again in 2 weeks for our Labor Day weekend show. And we are going to continue with the music with a group called Dead or Alive called You Spin Me Round Like a Record on 88.3 The Saint.

Moments to Remember. We are pre-recorded today. Again, if you're just joining us, if you call in or email in, we will not see your, we will not hear, hear your call coming in because we're not in studio. And we will not get your email until we return in 2 weeks. That's right. We'll be pre-recorded again next week as well. Well, you've heard a couple of tunes by the Buckinghams. That was Mercy, Mercy, Mercy. And before that, their big hit, their first big hit, Kind of a Drag. And you may recall, if you listened to the show, that I believe it was earlier in the year. Or maybe it was last year. I don't have that information in front of me. But we had interviewed their lead singer, Carl Giammarisi, and we had met him because the Buckinghams were at Proctor's Theater last year, part of the 60s Spectacular Tour. And we not only got to meet Carl and some of the other members, but we did a interview with Carl and learned about his life in the Buckinghams and what he's doing now. And the Buckinghams are still touring. And Carl just turned 79 years old. Carl Giammarisi, 79 years old yesterday. And we sent him a birthday wish and let him know we'd be playing some of their music today. And he responded by saying that he's currently in Park City, Utah, or he will be on Saturday. And he indicates that the Buckinghams are playing at the Egyptian Theater on Saturday and Sunday. So he basically spent his birthday in the air traveling from his hometown in Chicago to Park City, Utah. Carl not only was the lead singer of the Buckinghams, but he recorded a number of solo albums, CDs, and we're going to play a song from one of them, which happens to be one of my favorite songs, and my wife Mary Lou also likes the song. We're going to send this out to her. And Carl also indicates that this song, which is called You Make Me a Better Me, he also indicates that this song is also a favorite of his wife Barbara, who he actually wrote the song for. He said, I wrote the song, I was thinking of my wife Barbara when I wrote it. So once again, Carl Giammarisi of the Buckinghams, happy 79th birthday yesterday. And we're going to send this one out to his wife Barbara, and we'll send it out to Mary Lou as well, called You Make Me a Better Me by Carl Giammarisi from one of his solo albums.

the City of Albany and WVCR 88.3 The Saint present the 2026 Albany Riverfront Jazz Festival at Jennings Landing on Saturday, September 5th. For 24 years, the Albany Jazz Festival has featured jazz greats, up-and-coming artists, and local favorites. Sherry Zorn and her trio kicks everything off at 12:30. You don't

0: Then at 2 p.m., it's the Harlem Gospel Travelers. At 3:30, it's the Glenn David Andrews Band.
1: Well, I was in the right place by the wrong time. In a bad place, I was bad eye.
0: At 5 o'clock, the New Breed Brass Band takes the stage. He's played in Atlanta, he's played in Chicago, he's played in L.A., and he's certainly played in New Orleans, and he will be our headliner for the evening.
2: 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Mono, play something with me. 1, 2, 3.
0: The evening will be capped off with fireworks. 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

88.3 WVCR-FM, Loudonville, Albany. The opinions expressed on this program are of the host and their guests and do not necessarily reflect the opinions of WVCR, its management, Siena University, and its Board of Trustees.

Those are the Rolling Stones with Brown Sugar. And this is Moments to Remember. This is a pre-recorded Moments to Remember today and next Saturday as well. We hope you're enjoying the music that we're playing today as well as next week. And again, that was Brown Sugar by the Rolling Stones. Before that, you heard Jerry Reed with Eastbound and Down, Sail on Sailor by the Beach Boys, and we started out with Johnny Rivers with The Secret Agent Man.

Okay, we have Billy Joel coming up for you right now from his CD, 12 Gardens, and this is Scenes from an Italian Restaurant on 88.3 The Saint.

Brian Donovan here, inviting you to join me this Saturday morning from 6 until 10 a.m. for Moments to Remember, with your song requests from the 50s, 60s, and 70s, right here on 88.3 The Saint.

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0: Well, you're listening to the final half hour of Moments to Remember. Again, the show pre-recorded today, as we are not in the studio and will not be in the studio again next week. And we want to remind you again that next week we will be up in South Queensbury for the South Queensbury Volunteer Fire Department Car Show and Swap Meet. That's located at 409 Dix Avenue, D-I-X Avenue in Queensbury. And this event features a show and shine display of cars, trucks, and custom builds, along with a smoke show competition. And then trophies will be awarded at the close of the event. It is a swap meet, and there is a swap meet and vendor area which offer car parts, crafts, and merchandise. Food and beverages will be available for purchase throughout the day. There will be a 50-50 raffle, which will benefit the volunteer fire department, and family activities are also planned. If you have a car you would like to put in the car show and possibly win an award, to reserve a spot, you can contact Liz at 518-791-4440. That's Liz at 518-791-4440. Or you can go on to the South Queensbury Fire Department's Facebook page and send them a note in Messenger. So, again, that is where I will be next week. Oh, that car show, by the way, next Saturday is from 10 a.m. until 3 p.m. Yes, that's where I'll be next week. And so we'll be returning to do a live show on Labor Day weekend. So you heard James Taylor, Rockabye Sweet Baby James. And I've had people in the past saying, why don't you play something for yourself, something that you like? And since our show is pre-recorded and we're not taking requests today, that, for those of you who don't know, that is probably my favorite song. Yes, Sweet Baby James. Before that, you heard Turn Around, Look at Me by the Vogues. That was for Mary Lou. We played Barry Manilow and Frankie Lyman. Frankie Lyman from Frankie Lyman and the Teenagers, doing a duet called Goody Goody. And we started out with Buddy Guy and Jeff Beck with Mustang Sally. So, again, we hope you enjoyed the show today. And we are going to wrap it up with a few more tunes. If you were with us last week, as part of Warren's Fabulous Flipsides, we played music from Melanie, and we paid tribute to the 1969 Woodstock Festival down in Bethel. And we mentioned that we would play another one during our pre-recorded show this week. So we're going to make sure we get that in here now. The Jefferson Airplane was another group that was at Woodstock in 1969. So we're going to play this one live from Woodstock. It's a medley of Somebody to Love and White Rabbit, right here on Moments to Remember, 88.3, The Saint.
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2: 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Now you will see Morning Maniac music. Believe me, yeah. It's the new dog.

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0: Then at 2 p.m., it's the Harlem Gospel Travelers. At 3:30, it's the Glenn David Andrews Band.
1: Well, I was in the right place by the wrong time. In a minute, please. I'm a bad.
0: At 5 o'clock, the New Breed Brass Band takes the stage. He's played in Atlanta, he's played in Chicago, he's played in L.A., and he's certainly played in New Orleans, and he will be our headliner for the evening.
2: 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Mono, play something with me. One, two, three.
0: The evening will be capped off with fireworks. The Jazz Festival is an event for all ages, and of course, admission is still free. 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

0: Well, by the sound of that tune, Little Jamie by Red Prysock, our closing song. And the former closing song of the late, great Paul Cassidy. We have to say goodbye on this pre-recorded show. Once again, next week will be pre-recorded again, as we will be up at the Queensbury, South Queensbury Fire Department car show. Hope you can make it up there. Look out for the WVCR tent and come over and say hi if you make it up there. But you just heard Down at the La-Di-Da by late, great Jimmy Buffett. And before that, a new version of Red Rubber Ball by The Circle from their 2024 album or CD called Revival. But we hope you have a great weekend, whatever you be doing, and a great week ahead. And we will see you in 2 weeks. Same bat time, same bat channel, and class is now dismissed.
1: 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The opinions expressed on this program are of the host and their guests and do not necessarily reflect the opinions of WVCR, its management, Siena University, and its Board of Trustees.
2: 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Ratsy Joe, of course, playing good music. Blues, folk, country, bluegrass, and more. Check yourself for ticks on the way out. And here you are again, once again, in the Woods with Joe, probably lost wandering around with me. But in any event, we're going to play a variety of music for you today, and we're going to start off with some, I guess, kind of melancholy tunes. The first one up is Ian Bruce with My El Dorado, and you're in the Woods with Joe on the station that plays anything.

88.3 FM in the Woods with Joe. That's Carlos Varela with Una Palabra. And before that was Ian Bruce with My El Dorado. And El Dorado, of course, is what the Spanish conquistadores were searching for in the Southwest. It was a legend of a man who would, or a ruler who would be coated with gold each year, and he was El Dorado, the Golden One. And, of course, the native people, when they were inquiring about, when the conquistadores were inquiring about the whereabouts of this guy, they seemed to be told, oh, go down the road a little bit further. Yeah, keep going, keep going. He's down there somewhere. In any event, they got rid of him that way. Okay, changing from some rather melancholy tunes to going to sea. And we're starting off with Olivia Chaney with The Dark-Eyed Sailor here in the Woods with Joe on 88.3 FM.

88.3 FM in the Woods with Joe. That was, let's see, we had Don't Forget Your Old Shipmate with Jerry Bryant and the Starboard Mess. And that one, I believe, if you ever watched Master and Commander, they sing it there. Any event, before that was Stan Rogers with Leave Her Johnny. And starting off the set was Olivia Chaney with The Dark-Eyed Sailor. So we've been to sea, and now we're going to have a little bluegrass and such. We've starting off with, or starting off, we are going to have AJ Lee and Blue Summit with Faithful. And you are in the Woods with Joe on WVCR-FM.

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5: WVCR-FM in the Woods with Joe. Before the break, we had a little bit of Shift Pig with the traditional Celtic tune, Moon and the Seven Stars. And before that was some bluegrass from A.J. Lee and Blue Summit with Faithful. Up next, well, each year at this time of the year, I play a tribute to my lovely, long-suffering wife, Becky. We are celebrating this year, or have celebrated this year, 43 years. The dear girl is going to heaven. That's all there is to it, putting up with me. But in any event, I didn't devote the entire show to her this time around, but there's a song that I always liked a lot, and I think it kind of sums things up. And so here's Arlo Guthrie with I Can't Help Falling in Love with You, In the Woods with Joe on 88.3 FM.
6: One time a few years ago, I was over in Denmark with Pete and Tao. And we were playing over there at a folk festival, and it was after the wall in Berlin had come down, and it was a wild time to be over there. There was a sort of euphoric feeling, not just around that part of the world, but sort of all around the world, you know, and it seemed like, things might loosen up a little bit and people could relax or something. Didn't last for long, but it was a wild feeling. And here we were playing at this folk festival over there, just a small little folk festival, and 30,000 people showed up. And not just from Western Europe, but from all over Europe. Some of them too young to remember a time when they could just, you know, go down the road and hang out in some other town with some other folks, just have some beers and, you know, take it easy or something. So it was a wonderful thing. 30,000 people drinking German beer for 3 days. Singing and laughing and crying. And there was Pete up there, you know, just leading everybody in all these songs that used to be important in this country, you know, a couple of decades ago. All those We Shall Overcome type of songs. And everybody knew the words. And I think they knew the words mostly due to people like Pete, who had never been afraid to go anywhere, sing for anybody, no matter what their persuasions were, political or otherwise. And it was an amazing moment to just be there. Everything was all right. Everything was fine, as a matter of fact, until Pete looked at me and said, Harlow, why don't you sing something? And I realized that Pete had just sung all of the songs I thought anybody might know. I didn't know what to do. I said, well, here's one you might know. You know, because there's more than one way that songs gets around. Made popular by that king of folk singers, Elvis Presley. Pete looked at me. Seemed like a nice guy most of the time. He had a look in his eye that said that banjo could get fairly dangerous any moment. We'd been singing them peace and love songs for decades, but folk singers would argue themselves to death years ago over what a folk song was. Didn't stop me or nothing, but I went like this.

halfway through the song and realized that there was 30,000 people singing along with me. Every one of them knew the words. So Pete looked at them. And I was feeling safer. Then Pete got up, walked up to the microphone. I didn't know what he was gonna say or nothing, you know. He didn't say nothing. Just started playing it on the banjo. That's when I realized that Pete knew it too.

singing people, all singing an old Elvis tune somewhere in Europe. Boy, there was something wonderful about that, you know. And I suddenly realized how proud I was to come from a country where our songs are loved and known and sung all over the world by all kinds of people. Also, I learned a little bit about what folk songs was about, and even what they're not about. Because sometimes they're not even about anything. I mean, here we were singing an old Elvis tune that didn't have much to say about the state of the world or something like that, but boy, more was being said by who was singing it and how they were feeling than trying to sing lots of songs that try and say a whole lot of stuff, you know? So maybe help me sing this old Elvis tune. I'll give you the words.

WVCR-FM in the Woods with Joe. That, of course, is Arlo Guthrie with I Can't Help Falling in Love with You. And that is from my lovely wife, Becky, 43 years. God bless her. Anyhow, going to change gears on you, and we're going to get into some business now. We've had our, what's the German phrase? Befel ist Befel and Schnaps ist Schnaps. Duty is duty and fun is fun. Well, we had the fun, so now here's Chumbawamba with a song going back to the 1600s, the Diggers song. And you're in the Woods with Joe on the station plays anything.

88.3 FM in the woods with Joe. Three from Chumbawamba. And these are protest songs from Great Britain. English, actually. England. From the 17th and 18th and 19th century. I didn't put them in order. But anyway, we started off the set with the Diggers song. And the Diggers were a faction that arose in the wake of the civil wars that raged through the British Isles, or the Atlantic Isles, as you want to look at it. And a guy by the name Winstanley, I think it was Gerard Winstanley, they had kind of a communal sort of back to the earth movement. It, like many others, unfortunately failed. The Chartist anthem was next, and I believe the Chartists, now the 19th century is not my strong point, folks. The Chartists involved with election reform, corn laws, and such like that. And in the late 18th, early 19th century, you had the beginnings of industrialization in Britain. And so you have the triumph of General Ludd. Ludd being, of course, the nickname of the people who attacked all these new spinning machines and such like that. That was putting people out of work. So that's where we get the word Luddite. And that's the song was, of course, the triumph of General Ludd. Okay, I guess I got to put a little disclaimer in this part here. This is more recent sorts of stuff. And if you don't like it, please don't blame this radio station, Siena College, Siena College Radio, Board of Directors, or any sentient human beings or what have you. This is, of course, the big, scary left agenda from the resistance. And you're in the Woods with Joe on WVCR-FM.

0: 88.3 FM in the Woodswood Show. That was Ian Robb with God and the Orange Clown. And before that was The Resistance with The Big Scary Radical Left Agenda. Again, it's all on me, folks. If you didn't like that one, please don't complain to the radio station, Siena College, and all that. It's my opinions, okay? In any event, this pretty much wraps things up for me here. Thank you so much for listening. I've been through a lot of different kinds of music for you, and that's what WVCR is all about. We try to play anything. Well, darn near anything anyways. And if you don't hear it here, why bother, right? Okay, going to end with some local folks. The Star Spangled Washboard Band with Arkansas Time Traveler. And you've been in the woods with Joe on the station that plays anything, WVCR-FM.
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88.3 WVCR-FM, Loudonville, Albany. The opinions expressed on this program are of the host and their guests and do not necessarily reflect the opinions of WVCR, its management, Siena University, and its Board of Trustees.

Adventure! Adventure, intrigue, mystery, romance, starring Humphrey Bogart and Lauren Bacall. Together in the sultry setting of tropical Havana and the mysterious islands of the Caribbean, Bold Venture!

0: Once again, the magic names of Humphrey Bogart and Lauren Bacall bring you Bold Venture and a tale of mystery and intrigue.
1: Slate?
2: Stop yelling in my ear. I'm right beside you. Did you find the candles?
1: Where you told me, in the pantry under C. I knocked over the Brussels sprouts under B to get them.
2: Serves you right. I told you to put the Brussels sprouts under S. Hold still till I light them. Yeah, that's a little better.
1: All the lines are down, huh?
2: Telephone is in. That's about all.
1: Oh, there goes that hotel sign again. It's always falling down.
2: Yeah, ever since the last time you sang in the shower.
1: I'll get it. Quickly, come on in.
3: Okay. Out there?
1: Out there, it's wet. Come in so I can close the door. You're going to have to register by candlelight, miss. The management isn't trying to be romantic. It's just that the electricity is out.
3: Who are you? Where is this?
1: What's the matter with you?
3: Tell me, where?
1: Slate. Slate, come here. Look at her, Slate.
2: What do you think I'm doing?
1: Hold your candle up to her.
2: Yeah. Tell me when my hand catches on fire. Nice rain we're having, isn't it, miss?
3: Don't come near me. Don't come near me.
1: Slate, watch her. She's got a gun.
2: Hey, take it easy. You little fool, drop that gun.
3: Your hands, take them off. Touch.
2: Drop it, I said. Okay, sis. You made a good entrance. Now tell me why you did. Well, me or the cops?
1: Cut it out, Slate. Can't you see she's sick? We'd better get a doctor.
2: When a girl roams around in a storm with a gun, she needs a cop.
1: This time we'll do it my way. We'll get a doctor.

0: the matter, Amy? Don't make you edgy? Make you want to go prowling?
1: Judith's gone.
0: Hey, get in here. Hey, you're fooling me about Judith being gone, ain't you? Well, you know you don't need no crazy excuse like that to come talk to me any time of the day or night. You're fooling, huh?
1: No. I looked all over the main house, in every room, every place she could hide. She's just disappeared.
0: And you're her nurse, ain't you, Amy? You supposed to watch over my fiancée, Miss Judith, like she was a crawling baby.
1: I must have fallen asleep. We'll find her. All we have to do is call the police. Tell them that she's sick.
0: And let Miss Judith cry and moan and wail on the shoulder, spill out what we've been trying to do to her for the past year.
1: Well, they won't believe her. It'll just prove she's unbalanced. She's sick in her mind.
0: Just a little bit longer, a little bit. And I'd have had control of her sugar plantation, her money, the whole shebang. Me, just an ordinary boy from the country with a knack for managing. And you fell asleep.
1: I'll find her for you. You'll see. I'll find her.
0: Sure you will.
1: And they'll put her away. And it'll be just you and me. Just the way you wanted, the way you planned.
0: You sure fancy yourself, don't you, Amy? John Bentley speaking.
2: This is Slate Shannon. Girl came into my place a while ago.
0: You're lucky, mister. I just lost one.
2: Maybe this one belongs to you, then. Judith Harper. This phone number, Eldorado 13...
0: You get acquainted fast, mister.
2: We found it in her purse. She wandered in here sick with a gun, tried to shoot me. We got a doctor. If she's yours, maybe you better come and get her.
0: Sure thing, mister. Just tell me where.
2: Shannon's place on the waterfront.
0: I'll send her nurse, mister. Because my Miss Judith is sicker than you know.
1: Someone found her.
0: She's at Shannon's place on the waterfront. You're so lucky, Amy. You just don't know how lucky you are.
1: John, I...
0: Get her. Bring her back to me. I don't care how. Just bring her back.

0: I have talked to the young lady, senor, senorita.
1: How is she, doctor?
0: Buena, very good. Quiet. She is tip-top.
2: That medical talk confuses me. An hour ago, that girl was ready to fall on her face.
1: And a few seconds before that, she was ready to shoot me.
0: I don't blame her. Then you were her mortal enemy.
1: I always thought I looked pretty rakish by candlelight.
2: I meant to talk to you about that, slave.
0: Hear me, senor. This girl is pursued by a fear of going insane. I have the fragments of the story.
1: And we want to hear it. Beautiful girl like that, sick, terrified.
2: He's trying to say he wants to help, doctor.
0: And the young lady needs whatever help. Now that she has told me of herself, it is my guess she will recover quickly.
2: Recover from what?
0: I will not bore you with technical phrases. This girl is frightened of what is at home. She must not be sent back there.
1: Now, wait a minute, doctor. I can't take care of her. I got enough with this one.
0: Perhaps.
2: Look, Doc, if you think I'm going to fade out of the picture on account of her, you've got a silly little cerebellum. Cerebellum, Doc. I said it, and I'm glad.
0: I am suggesting merely a place of rest. I know of one.
1: Yeah, so do I. On Marino Key, there's a place there, kind of a hotel. People go there when they feel they've been in the world too much. It's a... Now, wait a minute. What can I do for you?
3: Where is she? Where's Judith Harper?
1: Who are you?
3: I'm my nurse. Where's Judith?
1: She's in that room. Don't worry about it. The doctor said she'd be all right.
3: I don't care what the doctor said. I want to see her.
1: All right. Hello, Judith. Someone wants to see you.
4: Get her out of here. Get her out.
3: I'll teach you to talk to me like that. To me.
1: Hey, have you gone out of your mind? Leave her alone.
3: Get out of here, you. I said get...
1: You're all through saying. Let's go.
3: Fool.
1: I said we're leaving. See, we just did.
3: You don't know what you're doing.
1: And you don't know what's happening to you. You're getting thrown out of a hotel. Good night, nurse.
2: We about ready to shove off, Slate?
1: Just about. Give me a hand with this line.
2: Aye, aye. Got it.
1: How's the girl?
2: She's asleep below. I tucked her in.
1: Well, I told you I'd take care of that.
2: And that's why I tucked her in.
1: I don't know about you, sailor. Sometimes I get the feeling you're possessive.
2: She shot at you once because you wanted to touch her.
1: Well, she was out of her mind. Besides, she missed.
2: But I'm not, and I wouldn't miss. And for the same reason.
1: Yeah, that's what I said. You tucked her in good like I told you, huh?
2: Soothed her fevered brow, hummed a lullaby, mentioned your name. Can we go now?
1: Yeah. Take the wheel, sailor. I'm going to go below to check on a few...
5: Hey, you, mister. Hold it up a minute.
1: Sorry, Buster. We're...
5: Hey! The reason I yelled hold it up is you may not be going no place. I thought I'd tell you.
1: You told me. Now you can get off the boat.
5: You're a cute one, Mr. Shannon. You throw Miss Judith's nurse away from her. Now you're going to throw me off the boat.
2: That's my slate. He ain't partial to no one, never.
5: I told you on the phone, Shannon. Miss Judith is sick. She goes home with me where she belongs. Where she gets healed by my love.
2: The doctor says she...
5: Pardon me for interrupting, lady. But what's a doctor say against the opinion of my big fist?
1: You've got a point there, Buster. Maybe I...

0: I want to apologize to you, Mr. Shannon.
1: But taking a shot at me, forget it. If it didn't happen at least once a week. Hey, sailor, what's the matter with you? You let her fall into the trough.
2: Look to starboard, Slate. Over there, those clouds.
1: Oh, yeah. Black squall. You better get below, Judith.
0: I don't mind. I like the rain.
2: Here it comes, Slate. Looks like a real one.
1: Come on, Judith, below. Steady as she goes, sailor.

0: She's okay, Slade. I just fixed her something hot to drink.
1: It's a nice rest cure we're giving her.
0: You know, I think she's liking it. She... Hey, Slade, what's happening? Look at the compass.
1: Your prying eye. Yeah, sailor, the rudder's broke. I think we hit a slab of driftwood.
0: You mean we've been drifting all this time?
1: The last 15 minutes. Now look ahead, sailor.
0: Lights?
1: Uh-huh. If this current holds, we'll get through the channel between them.
0: Where are we?
1: Someplace in Merino Key. Only these lights aren't marked on the chart. I don't know who we can thank for them.
0: Maybe we'll find out. Watch that tide rip.
1: You all right, sailor?
0: What happened?
1: As far as I can make out, we're aground on a reef.
0: But the lights...
1: They put us there. Better go see about Judith. Tell her to get comfortable all over again. I got an idea. We're going to stay here for a while.

0: Tide's out now. We can walk to shore along this reef. Think you can make it all right, Judith?
1: I think so. I feel wonderful.
0: I could carry you.
2: You heard her. She feels wonderful.
0: Here, Judith. I'll give you a hand over the side.
3: And what about me?
0: Just don't rip your jeans. You left your other pair home.
3: That's about me.
0: We're lucky the storm only lasted tonight. If it had gone on any longer, the Bold Venture would have been beaten to death against those rocks.
2: You check her, Slate?
0: Yeah, just a few scars. All we need is a new propeller and a new rudder. Maybe I can bite one out of that palm tree.
2: Why not just ask the man for one?
0: Huh?
2: The man standing underneath the palm tree, waving hello to us. I'll bet he's got lots of used propellers.
4: Welcome! Welcome! Thrice welcome to my island.
0: Look, you, whoever you are.
4: Charles Dane is whoever I am. And whoever you are, I am delighted the sharks did not smell you out during the night.
2: You shill for sharks?
4: Only for myself, dear one. And now you may kiss the sands of my island, for you have found a refuge.
0: Well, that's good, because...
4: Because it's a refuge you will never want to leave. Welcome.

0: You see, dear ones, all the delicacies of civilization without its penalties. These rare books, these exquisite paintings, the gossamer objects of art. My last guests admired them deeply.
1: All loot from shipwrecks you arranged with those lights, Charlie.
0: Not loot, dear one. Let us say, rather, the spoils of fortune. These perfumes, Mr. Val, a fragile twilight fragrance at your disposal during your stay.
2: I like the one you're wearing, Charlie.
0: You have discerning taste. We shall get along famously, we two. And this radio. I hope it has music that becomes you, Mr. Val.
2: What do you think, Charlie? Does it become me?
0: A tawdry substitute, dear one. Your music should be of impassioned space, of fiery gardens, of...
1: Easy, boy, easy. He'll...

0: quite right. I mustn't overdo. Yes, what is it, Prado? You may come whisper in my ear. Thank you, Prado. Prado informs me that Miss Harper is quite comfortable in the guest room, and that your boat has been floated and tied up at my private pier.
1: Which brings us to the question of...
0: Please, Mr. Shannon, I care to hear this.
2: Senorita Judith Harper, owner of the vast sugar plantation on the outskirts of Havana, has disappeared. Any knowledge of her whereabouts is to be communicated to her plantation manager, Senor John Bentley.
0: Mr. Shannon, my deepest bow to you. You are a kindred soul. I pirate ships, you...
1: Judith's a sick girl. We were taking her to Merino Key so she could rest, so she could get well. If she goes back, she'll have a relapse. She'll...
3: You can stop now, Slate. Charlie's not listening.
0: Come, Mr. Shannon. I want to show you a thing. Come.
1: Don't go away, sailor.
0: The thing. A shortwave radio transmitter. My contact with the other lonely souls of this world.
1: You going to get word to Bentley after what we told you?
0: Precisely. I believe Bentley should be with us. For the game.
1: Oh, what game?
0: A precious game. A delightful game. A game that could possibly kill you.
4: Mr. Shannon! Hello! Hi, Mr. Shannon. I've been trying to attract your attention.
1: Well, to be honest with you, Charlie, I was hoping you'd never make it.
0: Have I done anything to affront you?
1: Now, let's put it this way. How am I going to get this propeller repaired? And how long do we have to stay on this island?
0: And I shall answer you. Of the propeller? Well, some time ago, there was an almost identical storm such as this. And an almost identical boat as yours founded itself against the identical reef.
1: Oh, is the name of that boat the Capri?
0: The identical name.
1: Reported missing in a squall 3 months ago. Never heard from. What happened to the men on that boat?
0: Which brings us to the second question. When shall you leave here? Never, I'm afraid.
1: Look, friend, I asked you a civil question. So I want a nice, clear answer.
0: Please to note, you're soiling my linens, Mr. Shannon.
1: And please to note...
0: Well done, Prado. Prado watches over me, Mr. Shannon. And when you touch me, his hackles rise. And if you will, sir, you might cast a glance out there, seaward.
1: Another boat.
0: In haste to answer my message to Havana. Oh, have no fear. The tide is in. The boat will not crash on the reef. Now, do try to look more neat for dinner. Good afternoon, sir.
5: Aren't you grateful to Mr. Dane, honey, that he got word to me? So I could come and take you back with me in the boat.
6: Don't touch me. Keep away from me.
5: Oh, can you say things like that, honey?
6: You don't want me. You want the plantation and the money and that woman.
5: Honey, just by saying things like that proves you ain't well in your mind. That's why I just got to take you back.
0: But not before we have our dinner, Mr. Bentley.
5: What are you doing in here?
0: Two things. One, eavesdropping, because I thrive on it. And second, inviting you to dinner. I thrive on that, too.
5: I'm taking her out of here now.
0: I don't think so. I'm afraid you have no choice, Mr. Bentley. You like games, Miss Harper? You haven't tasted the roast pheasant, Miss Harper.
6: I don't care for any.
0: But you should eat, my child. I've heard you've been ill.
5: Leave her alone.
1: Hey, sailor, you want that pheasant giblet?
3: I'll trade you for the neck.
1: Hey, Charlie.
0: Yes, Mr. Shannon?
1: The rye bread.
3: Save me the heel, Slate.
0: You people have fine appetites. I'm happy for you.
3: I've got to hand it to you, Charlie. You serve a fine blue plate.
7: Por favor, senor. How many will there be for dessert?
0: We shall see. Ladies and gentlemen, I hope you have enjoyed my humble board. And now, the pièce de résistance. I give you a game.
1: Here, here.
3: Slate, you've been dying to say that ever since you saw that British picture.
0: A game, ladies and gentlemen, with this revolver I have here in my hand. Russian roulette.
1: Hey, you really are crazy, Charlie. That game can be fatal.
0: As I told you, it could be. 6 chambers in this revolver, but 1 bullet. Each of you shall spin the chamber, place the gun to your head, pull the trigger.
8: So help me, Dane.
0: Hush, sir, hush. Or Prado will shoot you in the back. Now, shall we play so that Prado can signal the cook how many there will be for dessert? You first, Mr. Harper. Take the gun. Thank you. Now, spin the chamber. Just so. Of course, you may close your eyes, my dear. I congratulate you. Miss Duval, if you please.
3: I'll keep my eyes on you, Slate.
1: All right, sailor.
0: You'll be with me another day, Miss Duval. I am thankful. Please pass the gun to Mr. Shannon.
1: Always pass a gun, but first, sailor. Hi, sailor.
3: I'm thankful, Slate.
0: Now, please pass the gun to Mr. Bentley.
8: You're crazy, all of you. I'm not going to have any part of this. You're all of you out of your minds.
9: Hello.
8: All right. All right, give me the gun.
0: I'm pleased, Miss Harper. Mr. Bentley shot himself dead, and it amused you, too. I pronounce the dinner a success. May we have another try tomorrow?
3: Mr. Dane.
0: Yes?
3: I've been waiting for this chance to see you alone.
0: It sends a delicious thrill through me.
3: I've never known a man like you.
0: Of course you haven't, dear one.
3: I wanted to go on. If you sent Slate away, it could be any way you wanted it. Whatever you...
0: What a pathetic effort. And ludicrous. To waste your feminine guile so on me.
3: It didn't do anything to you, huh, Charlie? I must be slipping.
0: With any other man, you would have had a brilliant triumph. With me, I am a man of small pleasures, Mr. Val. Not you or anything will deny me my childish game. Beat it, dear one. Now it's your turn, Miss Harper. Give her the revolver, Shannon.
1: Yeah. It's 1 in 6, Judith.
6: I don't think it matters very much. We all die.
0: The approaching storm makes you moody, Miss Harper. Play. It will pass. Bravo. Well done. 3 days and you all still survive. However, there is still tomorrow. 4 for dessert, Prado.

0: To work, Mr. Shannon, Miss Duval. Take them out on the reef, Prado.
1: Si, senor.
0: You're lagging, Miss Duval. Come, those lanterns aren't that heavy.
2: Why don't you light up your own shipwrecks, Charlie?
0: Don't worry about your conscience, dear one. It won't be with you very long.
3: Okay, Prado, take the gun out of my back. I'm walking.
1: But walk faster. You too, senorita.
0: I shall wait here and observe. Hurry back, dear ones. I'm desolate without you.
1: Aquí. Put a lantern here. Bueno. Adelaide. Move.
2: What a racket this Charlie has. Arranging these lights to make it look like a clear channel.
1: Aquí. Here. A lantern.
3: Sailor.
2: I can't hear you. Speak up.
3: After we set down the next lantern, slip. Fall. Grab Prado.
1: You too. No whisper. Here. A lantern.
2: Give me a hand, Prado.
1: Si, senorita. My pleasure.
3: You're wrong, kid. It's mine.
4: Senor Dane! Senor Dane!
3: You said the wrong thing, Prado.
2: Now what?
3: Now what is? We've got his gun.
4: What's the matter, Prado? What's wrong? Prado! Prado!
3: Get out of the way, sailor.
2: Out of the way is in the water.
3: That's right. Get in it. It's not deep. Just hold on to that rock.
4: Prado!
3: Quick, sailor.
2: What are you going to do?
3: I'm
2: going to
3: be a hero. Get in that ocean.
0: Did you get Prado, Shannon?
3: I got him.
0: My congratulations, sir. Does it hurt, Shannon? Where? In the stomach? Or did I get you? Oh!
3: It hurt, didn't it, Charlie, for a time? It doesn't hurt anymore, does it? Sailor!
2: I heard you cry out when Charlie shot.
3: What do you do when a bullet creases your skull?
2: I run to somebody so I can put my head on his shoulder.
3: Lend me a shoulder, sailor. I got just the head for you.
2: Lean on me, Slate. I'll see you get home.

0: Look, Slade, a postcard from the rest home on Merino Key. Judith is doing fine.
1: Yeah, look at the P.S. She wishes we were there.
0: I guess she figures we need a rest.
1: You want to go?
0: I might.
1: Why don't you? Nothing's keeping you here.
0: Yes, there is.
1: Me?
0: No. I'm waiting for the man from the grocery store. I ordered a couple dozen candles in case the lights go out again.
1: What's the matter? You afraid of the dark? You don't know what to do?
0: What's to do?
1: This. That's what's to do. Hey, where are you going?
0: To the fuse box. Something's wrong with these lights.
1: What's wrong with them? They're on.
0: That's what's wrong, Slate. Nothing ever happens till the lights go out.
2: And so our two stars, Humphrey Bogart and Lauren Bacall, have brought to a close our latest Bold Venture story. Special music was composed and conducted by David Rose. 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
3: 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You don't

0: Then at 2 p.m., it's the Harlem Gospel Travelers. At 3:30, it's the Glenn David Andrews Band.
1: Well, I was in the right place by the wrong time. In a bad place, I was bad eye.
0: At 5 o'clock, the New Breed Brass Band takes the stage. He's played in Atlanta, he's played in Chicago, he's played in L.A., and he's certainly played in New Orleans, and he will be our headliner for the evening.
2: 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Mono, play something with me. One, two, three.
0: The evening will be capped off with fireworks. 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

0: Once again, the magic names of Humphrey Bogart and Lauren Bacall bring you Bold Venture and a tale of mystery and intrigue.
1: Take the wheel, sailor. Steady as she goes.
2: What's the matter? You tired? Want to get some sleep?
1: I'll sleep in Havana. Right now, I want to stand back and admire those jeans you bought in Key West.
2: You twisted my arm. Like them?
1: I don't know. I kind of have my heart set on something with fringe, something frilly and feminine.
2: They've got copper rivets. How frilly can you get?
1: I don't know about you, sailor. You begged me for a week to take you on a shopping trip. You finally wheedled me into it.
2: Wheedle, he says. I darn your socks, do KP. If we had a lawn, you'd have had me mowing it. So what's wheedle?
1: Oh, I made you earn your money. What do you do with it? Buy a pair of cowboy pants.
2: You picked them out yourself. You said they did something for me.
1: They do, sailor. They do. And for me, too. They... Wait a minute. Turn on that searchlight.
2: Because you want me to walk up and down for you? So you can admire me some more?
1: Now, there's something out there on the water drifting through the mist. Turn it on, sailor.
2: Aye, aye.
1: Swing it over to starboard. Yeah. It's a lifeboat just drifting.
2: People in it, Slate. They look... They're lying there huddled in a heap.
1: Pull up alongside, sailor, quick. Bring her in close. Ahoy! Ahoy!
2: They can't answer you, Slate. They're...
1: Yeah. Hold her tight, sailor. I'm going to board her. Steady. Closer. A little closer. Okay, cut your motors.
2: What's wrong, Slate? What's the matter?
1: Four men, machine gun, dead.
2: Slate, come back.
1: Whoever did it tried to sink him. Boat's riddled, too. Look at those rips in her topside. Stuffed up with bloody pieces of clothes. Rags. One of them must have lived a little while.
2: Who does things like that?
1: There's a packet of hardtack lying here. Stenciled Mary Kay. Throw me a line, sailor. We just bought ourselves a funeral.
3: Captain?
4: Oh, good morning, Buck. Grab yourself a chair. You got something for me, Buck?
3: 100 $5 bills, 50 $10 bills, new, crisp, and American. Here.
4: Hold on to the dough till we get outside.
3: In the bank, when I changed the money into clean bills, the clerk asked me how I came by such filthy currency.
4: And you put a finger to your trim mustache and told him what?
3: That I was a rent collector in the barrio. I can arrange for another shipment very shortly.
4: I can use some more money.
3: The simplicity of it. Refugees who get somehow into Cuba, then want to sneak into the States at $500 per sneak. Load them on the Mary Kay, sail the boat in circles for a few hours, tell the people that we are near Key West, put them in a lifeboat, shoot them, sink the lifeboat. No trace back to us, the American phrase is it not?
4: No trace back. It'll do.

0: Take your places in line, senor, senorita. There are many who have priority over you.
1: Now look, Chico, I told you the harbor police sent us over.
0: Once around you, Senor Shannon, all these people who wait have tried to seduce from me a hearing with the port authority. Each with his own feeble excuse. They sit, they wait. You will do the same.
1: Get off your fat desk, Chico. Maybe you can convince easier. Off your...
2: Put him down, Slate. 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
0: This matter of manhandling an official. However, thank you for your kindness, senorita.
2: We found a lifeboat drifting in the Caribbean. With four dead men in it.
0: I pity for your limpid eyes to gaze upon such things.
2: And the packet marked Mary Kay?
0: The Mary Kay. You saw this? You are proof positive?
1: Better than that. We'll accept no substitutes. Not even for you, Chico. Get us to your boss.
0: Of course, naturally. One moment. Immediately.
2: See how easy it is, Slate?
1: Yeah. I wish I had limp eyes.
2: Limpid.
1: I'll put it in your diary, sailor, how a blown-up little man once said to you.
0: Please to go in, you both. Senor Estrella will speak to you of your matter.
1: Troy kiss, sailor. He did peachy.
2: It might spoil him for somebody else. Come on.
0: Senor Buck, here is Alfredo Vincenti. Listen well, senor. Two are here, Shannon and Dufour. They are heavy with knowledge of the Mary Kay. Excellente. And for me, $100 will be a joy. It is of no moment to me what you do to them. Forever thank you, Senor Buck.
3: What you tell me is most interesting, Senor Shannon.
1: Four dead men in a boat, senor, shot to death.
3: Interesting.
1: When I turned the boat over to the harbor police, I told them I thought the men had been machine gunned to death. They agreed.
3: Interesting.
2: Yeah, I guess that's pretty interesting. Four dead men, machine gunned, drifting around in the middle of the ocean. Let's go, Slate. We're boring the man.
3: Please, senorita.
1: The lady's right. What do we have to do to get a rise out of you?
3: Just tell me about this small carton here.
1: The hardtack?
3: The hardtack, senor. I mean the words printed on the carton.
1: The Mary Kay? Look, how much do you have to explain to the port authority? The Mary Kay is the name of a boat.
2: Named the Mary Kay.
3: I know. Now I will tell you something. 1 year ago, the Mary Kay leave Havana for Hanoi. She picked up a load of unbleached linen at San Domingo. And what I'm going to tell you next, senor, senorita, this will be interesting.
2: I doubt it, but go ahead.
3: The Mary Kay has not been heard of since.
2: Why don't you try to get some rest, Slate? You haven't slept since we left Key West.
1: That eats me. It eats me why four men are machine gunned in an open boat. After burning the sun, left to the seagulls.
2: Don't think about it anymore. We've done all we can do.
1: Four guys with their mouths open in a scream, screaming across an empty sea. Nobody to hear them.
2: The authorities have got it, Slate. Let them keep it. Belongs to them.
1: Yeah. It interests them. Isn't that what the man said? That it interested him?
2: That was just his way of saying it bothered him. Four dead men off a boat that hasn't been heard of in a year. There aren't many words for that.
1: Could have shed an official tear, had a catch in his throat. Whatever is the standard operating emotion when four men die who didn't want to die.
2: It's in their hands, Slate. Don't try to take it away from them. It might hurt you more.
1: I've seen men dead like that. In a war. Never on a tropical sea. That's for living like you dreamed. For reaching out your hand.
2: I know. It's for what I've got. What can I do, Slate, to wash that look out of your eyes?
1: The door to my office is closed, Buster. It's cricket here to knock first.
4: I'm certain you will forgive me because tragedy does not wait to knock upon the door.
2: We've got our own troubles, mister. Peddle yours somewhere else.
4: This thing of the Mary Kay has brought anguish to all of us, has it not, myself?
1: What do you know about the Mary Kay?
4: Only that 6 months ago, my brother booked passage on her. He was never seen again.
1: That's impossible. The Mary Kay was reported lost at sea a year ago.
4: This is not so. 6 months ago, my brother boarded her.
1: Let's take her to the cops. Things like this interest them. They tell me.
4: Please, leave me out. My brother was a refugee, illegally in this country, trying to gain entry into the States illegally. Under Mary Kay. I mean, always like my brother.
2: Now we know why you can't go to the police. That leaves...
4: The question of why I am here. To take you to a man who knows everything of the Mary Kay. To ask you to plead with him for a morsel about my brother. To ask him if my brother's destiny was similar to the man whom you found.
0: How'd you know about that?
4: In the barrio, in the place of the lost and the not wanted. Word comes to us. The scavenger. You will come with me to the Café Pollo, where he is. Both of you?
0: Just me. I'll need her to come back to.

0: My friend will be delighted to see you, Mr. Shannon.
1: I'm happy for your friend. Still haven't told me who he is.
0: His own identification he will reveal. I'm not at liberty. Please, in here. He is here, my captain.
1: Captain of what?
2: Captain Dana. Sit down, Shannon.
1: Thanks. You're going to tell me about the Mary Kay?
2: Sure. I'll pour your coffee for you, Shannon.
0: You like coffee?
1: I could use some. Ah, that's fine coffee.
2: Oh, I once sailed a boat up the Orinoco. I brought all the coffee beans back with me, the boat will hold.
0: My captain is a gentleman of exquisite tastes.
1: You said you sailed a boat. Your own?
2: My own. A schooner.
1: Named the Mary Kay?
2: Uh-huh.
0: Isn't that delightful?
1: Oh. Mary Kay. Yeah, open the window. Hey, I'm talking to you. Open it.
0: Something wrong, Mr. Shannon?
1: Stuffy. Let's see. What about the Mary Kay, Captain? Tell me.
2: You found a boat, Shannon. That boat was off my ship.
1: Oh, it couldn't be. Mary Kay. Not heard from for a year. Sunk, probably.
2: Not sunk? She's lying in a cove down the coast.
1: What?
2: You're beginning to look like a man who hasn't had it too easy, Shannon.
1: Huh? Something in that coffee.
2: Dope me. Don't fight it, Shannon.
1: Gotta get out of here. Air. Got it.
0: Must not let him, Captain.
2: Don't worry about it. What Shannon needs is some nice sea air.
0: My captain is so understanding.

0: destiny.
1: That's just about the way he said it, King.
0: I know how Mr. Slate feels inside about such things. That's why I try to give it song.
1: You're good, King. You ought to go into the business.
0: The business of explaining people to themselves? I do not own a doctor's couch. All I have in the world is a guitar and a calypso song.
1: And Slate and me.
0: Yes, and Mr. Slate and Lady Sailor. But one of you is now missing.
1: That man was taking him to the Café Pollo. He said that...
0: I know the Café Pollo.
1: Oh? What about it, King?
0: Only that if men do not return from it in a proper interval of time, they should be called for.
1: You're telling me to...
0: To go find Mr. Slate, to bring him back.
1: Yeah. The joint doesn't run so good without him, does it? Keep a light in the window for us, King.

0: You are looking for something, Miss Duval? Refreshment, perhaps?
1: A slate. Where is he?
0: It is a world of coincidences, my Miss Duval.
1: I'll take it up with you later. Right now, all I want is slate.
0: A world of coincidences, because I was about to go looking for you.
1: So I saved your trolley fare. That wins me a prize. Slate Shannon.
0: A woman like you. Any man in the world would grovel at your feet, and all you want is...
1: Because he doesn't grovel. Slate came here with you because you wanted help about your brother on the Mary Kay. When he left here, did he tell you where he was going?
0: No. But I will take you to him.
1: I'll find him myself.
0: I will take you to him, Miss Duval. This gun in my coat pocket says you cannot deny me this moment.
1: Huh?
0: This gun.
1: Oh, that's what I like about you. You're so helpless. Lead on, gun.

0: How do you feel, Shannon? Sierra kissing you back with us?
1: What'd you put in that coffee?
0: Recipe my galley cook taught me. Good, huh?
1: I had better in Malaya. Laid me up for 3 days. They thought I was dead.
0: Don't get eager, Shannon. This time you'll be dead for real.
1: From the lousy coffee?
0: From bullets from this Tommy gun.
1: Like what you did to the 4 men I found in your lifeboat, huh?
0: Just like that. Only this time nobody finds anything.
1: You want me to ask you why? All right. See? I'm asking why.
0: Good question. Because when you found that lifeboat, found it was off the Mary Kay, you became a refugee.
1: Like those other people at the other end of this boat?
0: Just like that. Except they pay me $500 a head to die. You get yours for nothing. Free.
1: They think they're going to America. You can't do that to those people. They've scraped, they've begged, they've cried against alley walls. What happened to you, Dana? In what slime did you get sick?
0: I'm generous. I'm going to take these poor hulks aboard the Mary Kay, give them a break. Sail them around a little. Let them get a sniff at what they've been dreaming about.
1: Listen to me, you people. They'll kill you. You'll never get what you want.
0: You're talked out of turn, Shannon.
1: Get back, you filth. Get back. You want to see the Mary Kay, don't you?
0: Ah, that's good. Just be nice little refugees and Captain Dane will find your home.
2: Down those steps, into the hold.
3: After you.
2: I said down those steps.
3: Hello, everybody. I'm sorry about that entrance. I was pushed.
4: Lady, of these 4 of us, the rest, they do not understand your speech. Only I. The one in the corner, speaks nothing.
3: What are you doing here?
4: Nearing the end of a dream. We're going to America.
3: You mean you're entering the States illegally?
4: For the same $500 which you have paid. Sit down with us and...
3: One of your friends sounds like he's getting paradise the hard way.
4: The one in the corner?
1: Oh, my head. Where am I?
3: Slate! Slate, this is Sailor. What happened to you?
1: Sailor? How did you get here?
3: If I'd have known that man was taking me to you, I'd have gone quietly. You wouldn't have needed a gun.
1: What man?
3: Our boy who took you to the Cafe Pollo.
1: You followed me, huh? You know what you got yourself into?
3: I know.
1: This is the Mary Kay. It's a phantom ship. Lives in this rotting cove. Sails to sea with people without passports. It gives them to the sea. Dead.
3: Those people are refugees? Those 4 over there watching us?
1: Yeah. The only difference is we get the ride free.
5: You people down there! We're setting sail. Just relax. It'll take no time at all.
1: It's going to be tough, Sailor, getting them to believe us. They've been promising America to themselves for who knows how long.
3: You've got to make them understand. That one, Slate, the tall man in the leather jacket. He's the only one who speaks English.
1: Well, let's try. You, mister.
4: Laszlo Vanek.
1: Slate Shannon. Mr. Val tells me you speak English.
4: Poorly.
1: You've got an idea you're going to America. You're wrong.
4: What are you saying?
1: The men who sail this boat are lying to you. They've taken your money. They're going to load you in a boat. They're going to spray you with machine gun bullets.
4: Please, slowly.
1: They're going to kill all of us and dump us into the ocean.
4: We go to America.
1: You'll never see it, Vanek.
4: A chest? A trick.
1: Call it anything you like, mister. You don't believe what I'm telling you? Ducks. You, me, your friends, Mr. Val. Dead ones.
4: There's sincerity in your face. However, we cannot turn aside a dream for that.
1: Look, listen to me. Yesterday, 4 men were picked up at sea. They were in a small boat.
4: I have knowledge of this from the newspaper.
1: That boat was off this schooner.
4: You're lying.
1: Off this boat. The Mary Kay. By the time I get you to believe it, it'll be too late. I need your help.
4: So close to America.
1: You've never been further away.
4: We would kill you if you lied.
1: I'd expect you to.
4: Speak some more to me.
1: In a little while, that door up there will open. A man will come through. He'll probably have a Tommy gun.
2: Good people, lucky people, stand up. On your feet. Perhaps you did not understand me. I shall repeat myself.
3: Just tell us once what you're doing with that Tommy gun in your hands.
2: Keep your lovely lips shut, Miss Duval.
1: A Tommy gun makes you a big man, doesn't it, Buck? Why don't you answer the lady?
2: Just stand aside, Shannon. I'm talking to these people. I am their friend.
4: They tell us they are our friends. They tell us you are not. They tell us you wish to kill us.
2: Up those steps. Tell the others quickly.
1: They're quick enough.
2: Back. Get the letter! Get them!
1: You got a good aim, sailor. He's not going to make much noise with your handkerchief in his mouth.
3: And tell him not to chew it into shreds. It's the only one I got with my initials on it.
4: Now what, Mr. Shannon?
1: Now pick up that gun.
4: Yes. And now?
1: We're going on deck. You and your people will take care of the crew.
4: And you?
1: I want Dana all to myself.
3: What do I do?
1: Up on deck, there's going to be a Tommy gun, sailor. It sprays bullets. You stay here. Find something heavy and amuse Bach with it.
3: You say so. Bucky, old boy, it's just you and me. If you blink an eyelash, I'm going to let you have it right where you think.
1: That's my sailor. Come on, Vanek. There's a wheel shelter, Vanek. There's a man up forward. You're on your own.
4: Good luck, Mr. Shannon.
1: Yeah.
6: That's you, Buck? They loaded?
1: No, they're not loaded.
6: Shannon. Well, well.
1: Now, who's going to be sorry for who?
6: Tell me what happened.
1: That happened. They're throwing your crew into the ocean, my captain. Before you try to find the gun, try this first.
6: I like it better this way.
1: Any way you want. Yeah, I'll pass it on. Your trip's over, Captain.
4: The boat's in our hands, Mr.
1: Good.
4: Shannon.
1: We'll head her back to Havana.
4: No. This we cannot do. We have come too far to turn back. You will take the power launch and return to Havana. We will take our chances.
1: I'll pick you up. You'll never make it.
4: We will take our chances.
1: Okay. Suit yourself. How'd you make out, sailor?
3: Three hits, no errors. How about you?
1: I'll tell you about it on the way home.

0: Well, Slate?
1: Well, what?
0: I've been standing in front of you for 10 minutes at parade rest. Haven't you noticed anything?
1: Let me look. Oh, you're wearing fingernail polish.
0: Notice anything else?
1: Shoes with heels.
0: That's right. Keep trying.
1: Oh, you mean the dress? I didn't notice.
0: If you wore one, I'd notice.
1: Well, you've seen one dress, you've seen them all, I always say.
0: Oh, is that what you always say? I always say...
1: Come here. Why do you always talk so much?
0: A girl likes to call attention to... herself. Why do I always talk so much?
2: And so our two stars, Humphrey Bogart and Lauren Bacall, have brought to a close our latest bold venture story. Special music was composed and conducted by David Rose. 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

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You don't-

0: Then at 2 p.m., it's the Harlem Gospel Travelers. At 3:30, it's the Glenn David Andrews Band.
1: Well, I was in the right place by the wrong time. In a bad place, I was bad.
0: At 5 o'clock, the New Breed Brass Band takes the stage. He's played in Atlanta, he's played in Chicago, he's played in L.A., and he's certainly played in New Orleans, and he will be our headliner for the evening.
2: 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Mono, play something with me. One, two, three.
0: The evening will be capped off with fireworks. 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

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My name is Darren Scott. I am your humbled servant. And right off the top, I gotta tell you, I listen to that track, and all I think about is summer. And all I think about right around now is that summer is running out. The Crusaders, going all the way back to 1979 with the one and only Randy Crawford on vocals. 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We got a great show coming up in a couple of weeks. It's hard to believe it's only going to be coming in a couple of weeks. The 24th. Actually, for 24 years. So this would be the 25th, or is this the 20th? It's got to be the 24th. Nevertheless, it's time for the Jazz Festival 2026 Albany Riverfront Jazz Festival. It'll be taking place at Jennings Landing on Saturday, September 5th, from noon to 8 o'clock at night. Working a little bit backwards, fireworks will conclude the entire evening. Who doesn't like fireworks? Even those of you who are big fans of jazz happen to be hearing this by accident, maybe. Everybody loves fireworks. Fireworks at dusk. Shiri Zorn and her trio will be kicking things off on the main stage at 12:30. The Harlem Gospel Travelers will be popping on the main stage at around 2 o'clock. 3:30, it's the Glenn David Andrews Band. Around 5 o'clock, it'll be the New Breed Brass Band. And then our headliner will be Ghost Note. Very cool stuff. Originally from the Dallas area, but man, he is all over the place, and he is going to be our headliner. And as I said, after Ghost Note, it's going to be fireworks. You want more information about the show, the breakdown, parking, all of that, and the fact that Siena Radio, that's right, WVCR, we are the host radio station for the 2026 Albany Riverfront Jazz Festival. Anyway, for more details on what they're up to, albanyevents.org, albanyevents.org. I am still in a funk mood. Of course, a lot of the bands are going to have this year, going to have a great funk feel to it. If you're not familiar with Ghost Note, we're going to say if we could squeeze some more later in the show. But anyway, I'm going to go back to some more of this great funk. Not the Crusaders. You're going to love it. 1974. If you like the Crusaders I just opened with, you're going to love this. Herbie Hancock, 1974. This is Butterfly. You're at the crossroads of jazz. You know what time it is. It's time to swing a bit.

Do not adjust your radio. That was a shameless track on my part, if you will. Darren Scott back with you here at the Crossroads of Jazz. Yes, that was Sting from The Police going back to 1999. Hard to believe that track is 27 years old, by the way. That was from the motion picture, the remake motion picture of the Thomas Crown Affair. Not the original one from the 70s. It was the, I want to say it was actually like the 1989 or 1999 remake with Pierce Brosnan. Again, Sting. Great vocals there and keyboards with the Windmills of Your Mind. We're going to send it to our next break. You're going to love this one. This is a very cool track from Hank Mobley. How about we're going to throw in Grant Green, Wynton Kelly, Paul Chambers, and Philly Joe Jones. It's time for a workout. Don't go anywhere. And don't forget to get that jazz festival on your schedule. Where is it? It's right here somewhere. Hang on. It's right here. Get this on your schedule. Saturday, September 5th. Maybe you're just tuning in. Saturday, September 5th. At noon, from noon to 8 o'clock at night, we are going to be hosting. That's right, I'll be down there, God willing. We're going to be down there for the 2026 Albany Riverfront Jazz Festival. Just get it on your calendar. Jennings Landing on Saturday, September 5th. Entire lineup, everything you need to know, albanyevents.org. Hey, it's time for that workout. Hank Mobley is on the Crossroads of Jazz, Siena Radio. It's 88.

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0: Then at 2 p.m., it's the Harlem Gospel Travelers. At 3:30, it's the Glenn David Andrews Band.
1: Well, I was in the right place by the wrong time. You're in a bad place. I'm a bad line.
0: At 5 o'clock, the New Breed Brass Band takes the stage. He's played in Atlanta, he's played in Chicago, he's played in L.A., and he's certainly played in New Orleans, and he will be our headliner for the evening.
2: 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Mono, play something with me. One, two, three.
0: The evening will be capped off with fireworks. 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

The City of Albany and WVCR 88.3 The Saint present the 2026 Albany Riverfront Jazz Festival at Jennings Landing on Saturday, September 5th. For 24 years, the Albany Jazz Festival has featured jazz greats, up-and-coming artists, and local favorites. Sherry Zorn and her trio kicks everything off at 12:30. You don't

0: Then at 2 p.m., it's the Harlem Gospel Travelers. At 3:30, it's the Glenn David Andrews Band.
1: Well, I was in the right place by the wrong time. In a bad place, I was bad.
0: At 5 o'clock, the New Breed Brass Band takes the stage. He's played in Atlanta, he's played in Chicago, he's played in L.A., and he's certainly played in New Orleans. And he will be our headliner for the evening.
2: 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Mono, play something with me. One, two, three.
0: The evening will be capped off with fireworks. The Jazz Festival is an event for all ages, and of course, admission is still free. 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
3: .3 WVCR FM, Loudonville, Albany. The opinions expressed on this program are of the host and their guests and do not necessarily reflect the opinions of WVCR, its management, Siena University, and its Board of Trustees.

Good evening, sisters and brothers. This is Angela Davis. Carmen McRae is one of the few accomplished jazz singers today, and she appeared in San Francisco in November of 1977 at the Macumbo. While she was here, I had the opportunity to tape a really fascinating interview with her about her life as well as her music. This interview was recorded on November 18th, 1977.

0: How you got into singing. I know that you were very interested in piano, and you took piano lessons when you were very young. And a lot of people don't realize, I think, that you started off as a pianist. Yes. Maybe you could talk a little bit about what made you go into that.
1: Well, I guess my father was an extreme lover of music, and he liked all kinds. You know, he liked semi-classical, he liked jazz, he liked operatic kinds of music. And I guess I got that from him.

him. But as far as the singing is concerned, that came later in my life. My parents wanted me to be musical some way, and I liked the piano. And at the age of 8, that's something that you know, you're taking a chance on a child of 8 years old saying, yes, I want to take piano lessons, because, you know, as soon as the novelty dies off, you know, there you are stuck with a piano and nobody to play it. But oddly enough, I really loved it. And so I did take 5 years of it. But the singing end of it came later. You know, I at the age of 13, when I had stopped taking piano, I think then my, because I had, while taking piano, of course, which was classical music, I was inclined, of course, to go out and buy sheet music of the popular songs, you know, and play them. But, and I guess from that it started, as wanting to be able to sing. And then I just thought about it. It was just the thought in the back of my mind, because I really was, am, I guess still, I suppose, very, very shy in regards to standing up and exposing myself to the public. You know, you have to be a little daffy to even want to do that, number one. And number two, to take a chance of being laughed at. I think I thought about all that, you know. And my parents were really sort of staid West Indian people who were of the old school of thinking that all people, and most people in show business, were either dope fiends or drunkards, or, you know, stayed up caroused at all hours of the morning. And it's true. No, I should say that. Not, you know, no, that's not true. I'm just being facetious now. But I think that's why I didn't get too much encouragement at the beginning from them, you know. But as I went on, and I found that when I got to the age of about 17, that I was thrown sort of into the circle of people who were in show business, and I got a little taste of it, and it was really very nice. And then my ambitions grew, but they still were foremost in my mind, but not enough for me to, as I said, stand up and make an idiot of myself, until many years later, that I found that I went to Chicago and liked Chicago and wanted to stay, and found out that I had to sustain myself. And I'm not a daytime person, so that meant typing and secretarial work was out, unless they were going to start at 12 o'clock at midnight. So I with my knowledge of piano and the help of a friend who had heard me sing a few songs a few times, I got a job working in a club, playing piano and singing, which was the scariest event of my life. But oddly enough, you can overcome a lot of things if you just have the stamina. So I did. And I stayed in Chicago 3.5 years, and I found that I could work at playing and singing, because then I had the chance to do what I really wanted to do. Most is sing. And playing for myself, I'm not the greatest piano player in the world, but it was quite a boon to me as far as being able to work at my craft, you know, which is what I did. And after I worked in Chicago and I found that I could make a living at playing and singing, which was heaven as far as I wasn't even looking beyond that, I decided to go back to New York. And you know how your parents always have your room, this, whether you get to be 93, you still have a room in their house, right? So I decided to go back home. I said, if I can do what I'm doing in Chicago, I certainly can do it in my hometown, New York, which I did. I came back, and about a year or two later, I was approached about, somebody heard me and asked me to make a record, and that's how it really all started.

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0: Then at 2 p.m., it's the Harlem Gospel Travelers. At 3:30, it's the Glenn David Andrews Band.
1: Well, I was in the right place by the wrong time. In a bad place, I was bad eye.
0: At 5 o'clock, the New Breed Brass Band takes the stage. He's played in Atlanta, he's played in Chicago, he's played in L.A., and he's certainly played in New Orleans, and he will be our headliner for the evening.
2: 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Mono, play something with me. 1, 2, 3.
0: The evening will be capped off with fireworks. 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
4: Speedways, turnpikes, enter at A, exit at Z. Where are the kicks? Whatever happened to B through Y? And what's just off the turnpike, over the hill? Where are all the timeless towns and the lost roads? What have you got against progress? What's the matter with shopping centers and housing projects and electronic factories? Just a thought? Forget it. That thought you had. Who says we have to stay glued to the turnpike? Who says we have to be in Philadelphia by X hour? What happens if we twist the wheel at the next turnoff? To the right, Hester. And the unknown. Straight ahead, Philly. I'm with you. Right. Hester, ready or not, here we come.

Hopefully you're driving around town with the roof down, listening to the Crossroads of Jazz. My name is Darren Scott. So very glad to be back with you here on another Saturday afternoon. You know where you're listening to. You're listening to Siena Radio, WVCR 88.3. And we kicked it off with three from arguably the best vocalese that is available out there. I gotta tell you, Manhattan Transfer for three. We just had Birdland. In the middle there was the Four Brothers. And we kicked off your Crossroads of Jazz with Route 66. Well, the Manhattan Transfer was actually founded in 1969. They had roots right here in the Capital Region. The founding member, Timothy Dupron Hauser. That's right, Tim Hauser was the founder. Did you know that his middle name was Dupron? That's right, D-U-P-R-O-N, and born in Troy, New York. How about a time to be born in Troy, New York? 1941, right there at the height of World War II. He passed away, sadly, in 2014. During that time that he was with us, they won 11 Grammys. They tried to replace him for a little bit and try to continue on in some capacity as the Transfer, but more or less, they wrapped up shop in 2023. Back with you here at the Crossroads of Jazz. Hard to go from that and kind of step things up after kicking things off here at the Crossroads with some Manhattan Transfer. But I'm going to tell you, this is extremely, extremely good. You're going to want to stick around for this, maybe pull up a chair. This is Eddie Gomez and Jack DeJohnette with the one and only Bill Evans. This is a two CD set that I'm telling you, if you're a Bill Evans fan, if there's one two CD set to have in your hands, it's this one. This is from Some Other Time. This is the Lost Sessions from the Black Forest. We're going to take three to the top. It's going to be, of course, Bill on the piano, Eddie on the bass, Jack on the drums, recorded in 1968 in Germany. We're going to kick it off here with Wonder Why, and then you're going to hear from me. And if you're going to do it, you got to do it right. You got to play on Green Dolphin Street. You know it's time to swing a bit. We're at the Crossroads of Jazz, Siena Radio. It's 88.3.

The City of Albany and WVCR 88.3 The Saint present the 2026 Albany Riverfront Jazz Festival at Jennings Landing on Saturday, September 5th. For 24 years, the Albany Jazz Festival has featured jazz greats, up-and-coming artists, and local favorites. Sherry Zorn and her trio kicks everything off at 12:30. You

0: Then at 2 p.m., it's the Harlem Gospel Travelers. At 3:30, it's the Glenn David Andrews Band.
1: Well, I was in the right place by the wrong time. You're in a bad place. I'm a bad line.
0: At 5 o'clock, the New Breed Brass Band takes the stage. He's played in Atlanta, he's played in Chicago, he's played in L.A., and he's certainly played in New Orleans, and he will be our headliner for the evening.
2: 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Mono, play something with me. One, two, three.
0: The evening will be capped off with fireworks. The Jazz Festival is an event for all ages, and of course, admission is still free. 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
3: WVCR-FM, Loudonville, Albany. The opinions expressed on this program are of the host and their guests and do not necessarily reflect the opinions of WVCR, its management, Siena University, and its Board of Trustees.
0: You've asked for it. You've wanted it. You've emailed us about it. And it's going to happen. It's time for the third hour of your Crossroads of Jazz. The Crossroads of Jazz is now noon to three. Get ready. Time for your third hour. More jazz on Siena Radio. 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

0: بالنسبة لك.
1: You would like to be on it. Why? What's in Lisbon?
0: The clipper to America. I've often speculated on why you don't return to America. Did you abscond with the church funds? Did you run off with a senator's wife? I like to think that you killed a man. It's the romantic in me.
1: It's a combination of all three.
0: And what in heaven's name brought you to Casablanca?
1: My health. I came to Casablanca for the waters.
0: The waters? What waters? We're in the desert.
1: I was misinformed.

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And don't forget, you can also stay tuned at WVCR.com. Featuring the music of the Tommy Flanagan Trio. Of course, that's Tommy Flanagan on piano, Wilbur Little on the bass, and the one and only Elvin Jones on the drums. Would you believe that Tommy Flanagan, believe it or not, at the age of 6, was given a clarinet for Christmas and actually learned how to play the clarinet pretty good, actually. But he actually preferred the piano. Why you would do that is beyond me, because the clarinet's a lot easier to carry around. Nevertheless, the beautiful music here with Tommy Flanagan. Born in 1930, sadly enough, we lost him in November of 2001. He was born in Michigan. Played with everybody, frankly. Art Tatum, Teddy Wilson, Nat King Cole. The list goes on and on. When you talk about bebop jazz musicians, you have to include Tommy Flanagan, who we're featuring this entire segment here at the Crossroads of Jazz. We kicked off this segment, we're relaxing at Camarillo, and there was Chelsea Bridge, and we just heard Beats Up. We're going to play some more from the Tommy Flanagan Trio moving forward, including Little Rock. We'll take this to the break. You know where you're at. You know it. You're at the Crossroads of Jazz. Stay tuned. It's Siena Radio. It's 88.

0: the City of Albany and WVCR 88.3 The Saint present the 2026 Albany Riverfront Jazz Festival at Jennings Landing on Saturday, September 5th. 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Sherry Zorn and her trio kicks everything off at 12:30.
1: You don't

0: Then at 2 p.m., it's the Harlem Gospel Travelers. At 3:30, it's the Glenn David Andrews Band.
1: Well, I was in the right place by the wrong time. In a bad place, I'm a bad line.
0: At 5 o'clock, the New Breed Brass Band takes the stage. He's played in Atlanta, he's played in Chicago, he's played in L.A., and he's certainly played in New Orleans, and he will be our headliner for the evening.
2: 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Mono, play something with me. One, two, three.
0: The evening will be capped off with fireworks. The Jazz Festival is an event for all ages, and of course, admission is still free. For more information on this event, albanyevents.org. 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Never fear, you're here with me at Siena Radio. It's Darren Scott, time for the Crossroads of Jazz. Thank you so very much for spending time with us down the dial here, whether you're listening at 88.3 FM or maybe you're listening in the iHeartRadio app. By the way, if they're charging you money to download that app, you're doing it wrong. 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All right, let's get down to business. Talk about drums. Teddy used to love this guy. He introduced me to him, actually, not literally. Going back to New York City, December 1987. These aren't live. They are recorded in the studios, but I tell you, these are gems. We're talking about Louis Belson and his jazz orchestra. We're going to have three right off the top here. We're actually going to go fishing with Louis. The first track here is going to be Hooking It. The second one in there is going to be Walking with Buddy. And ending out that triple play is going to be the very recognizable. Originally done by Duke Ellington and Juan Tizol, it's Caravan. It's a triple play from Louis and the Jazz Orchestra. Buckle up, you're at the crossroads of jazz, Siena Radio, it's 88.

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Of course, it's the very recognizable Caravan. Darren Scott, glad to be back with you right here at the Crossroads of Jazz. That's right, you're listening to Sienna Radio, WVCR 88.3. Don't forget to let us know that you're out there at WVCR.com. We are celebrating the music of the drummer, Louie Bellson. Of course, we just heard Caravan. In the middle there was Walking with Buddy, and we kicked off this segment of your Crossroads of Jazz, going fishing with Hookin' It. The name of this album is called Hot, and it was recorded in 1987 in December in New York City. We're going to close out this segment with the title track. This is definitely hot. You're going to like it. Don't go anywhere. Hey, the Crossroads of Jazz is now 3 hours. Stick around. It's your show. It's also your station. It's 88.3.

88.3 WVCR-FM, Loudonville, Albany. The opinions expressed on this program are of the host and their guests and do not necessarily reflect the opinions of WVCR, its management, Siena University, and its Board of Trustees.

Ladies and gentlemen, children of all ages, welcome back to Proud to be Irish. 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The Ancient Order of Hibernians fed over 1.5 million people last year. 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NYAOH.com. And while you're thinking about things, check out our social media. 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My Shining Face is on there in the studio, and there's another picture, I think, on that opening page with me and Derek Warfield. 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We've got Irish music. 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We're having some fun.

Get up, Jack. With Back Home in Derry. Words by Bobby Sands. John, I love you. Sinead O'Connor. Holy ground. The whole shebang. I know what you're thinking. John, it's interesting. Sinead O'Connor wrote that song for you. Yes, it is, isn't it? Thanks for noticing. Did you know that Siena Radio at WVCR will be presenting the Albany Jazz Festival at Jennings Landing, Saturday, September 5th, noon to 8. Some great music. I will be there, not playing Irish music, but listening to the great jazz. Stop down, say hello. Speaking of saying hello, hello to my good friend Christopher Shaw. Shebeg Shamor.

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3: A pair from Screaming Orphans. Who doesn't like them some Screaming Orphans? And that was Happy Together. And I'm going to be with Christopher Shaw, Shebeg Shamor, from his Adirondack Serenade record. That's a beautiful song. How about some Derek Warfield?
4: Me fate, but I think you're all makers of bulls, with your brains and your breeches and ass and your skulls. 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

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And when you got there, how they powdered your poems, and all the way home, how they peppered your bones.

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And what have you got now with all your designing? What a town without victuals to sit and to dine in. And to look at the ground like a parcel of noodles, to sing how the Yankees have beaten the Doodles. 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No troopers of courage were there to be found. And they scattered and ran while their muskets we filled. 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

A Nation once again, the Wolf Tones. Grace, the Wolf Tones featuring the legendary voice of Tommy Byrne and Derek Warfield with An Irishman's Epistle. WVCR 88.3 and Proud to Be Irish. I was at the installation of my dear friend Father Charles Onyeneke recently, and he was installed as the pastor of Mater Christi and All Saints Parishes in Albany by the bishop, Bishop Mark. Father Charles is a man who exudes joy. He fills every room he walks into with it. And congratulations, my friend. And those parishes are lucky to have you, as is the Albany Diocese. May God bless you. Maybe a little bit of Chieftains.

The Irish Rovers with the Irish Rover. Of all the Irish songs you've heard, of all the Irish songs you may have learned, that is most likely the first song you sang along with. Interesting, picturing all little 5 and 6 year old kids and younger singing about a shipwreck. Then Tommy Makem rolling home and the Chieftains boil the breakfast early. On WVCR 88.3, proud to be Irish. Did you know Proud to be Irish has listeners in Loudonville, Maine, lots and lots in Saratoga, Mill Valley and San Francisco in California, Belize, Panama, Colorado, Brazil, Bolivia, Miami, North Carolina, including Fort Bragg and our friends there. God bless you, boys. And West Virginia. However, Father Ken Pauley, who lives right across the campus, doesn't listen. If you see him, you may want to mention that to him. I see you, Father Ken. I'll bet a little something for Father Ken from Ellis Island.

0: 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Where does the time go? I don't know. I know the older I get, every week, the time goes by faster. My older friends, you should have warned me about this. Time flying by. That was Immigration Stories by the Irish Lassies. Happy Immigrant. And before that, Sons of Liberty, Ellis Island. Both of those are for Father Ken. He doesn't listen anyways, but we're playing music for him. See you next week on Proud to be Irish, 88.3 WVCR. We're out.
1: 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The opinions expressed on this program are of the host and their guests and do not necessarily reflect the opinions of WVCR, its management, Siena University, and its Board of Trustees.
2: 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Welcome to Moose Tracks on your Saturday afternoon. Let's get things going.

It's 88.3 The Saint. This is Moose Tracks Studio Deluxe. You've probably never heard of them, but I've been listening to them for quite a few years now. Led by Doug Kistner, featuring a voice you probably heard, probably recognized, Bill Champlin on vocals as well there, and Liberty DeVito, longtime drummer of Billy Joel. This is an awesome project that Doug has put together. I don't have much time to talk about it, but the album they put out a couple months ago, it's called The All-Star Project. Again, Studio Deluxe, so D apostrophe L-U-X, features Keith Howland, formerly of Chicago. They just came out with a single that has Jason Scheff, also formerly of Chicago. Lelok Nane from Chicago, and a bunch of other great musicians from across the country, across the world. Really, really great stuff. That was called Slow Burn. I don't think I gave you the title on that one. Before that, here we go again, Chicago. I didn't realize I did this. Jeff Coffey, singer of Chicago from 2016 to 2018. I love Jeff. He does great stuff. His rendition of Journey's Ask the Lonely. Coming up now, brand new one from Greta Van Fleet. Their upcoming album coming out soon. This is called Saw You Stand right here in the scene.

88.3 The Saint, it's Moose Tracks, and I am Moose. A band called The Bites, that one called Tattoo, on their upcoming self-titled album. I believe it's their second. And then before that, Saw You Stand by Greta Van Fleet, their album also coming out. So we've got some new tunes there for you, and real kind of different sound this first half hour. Speaking of different sound, this next one really migrates that synth sound of the 80s and 90s into one song. I guarantee it's a song you probably never heard, but this is a pretty unique artist that I discovered about, I don't know, seven, eight years ago, let's say. His name is Brandon, straight up, Brandon. You can find him on Facebook, Brandon Synthwave Artist, but this is called Lose Control, brand new on the scene.

0: and I am Moose. Blue the Tiger, famous bassist. I think she's pretty big on the TikTok with the Gen Z, but she's great. That one called Feel Good, and then before that, a synthwave artist called Brandon. You can find him on Facebook, Brandon Synthwave Artist, because if you just type in Brandon, you like the tune that you just heard. I don't think what you're looking for is going to come up. That one called Lose Control. So that's it for the first half hour, and as we do every week, we tease ahead to what's coming up in the next half hour. We're going to take you back 26 years, the year 2000, an album called Fortress, Sister Hazel. So they were on top of the world after All For You on Something More Familiar a few years before. And then the album we're going to get through features a couple songs from different movies and a music video featuring a very well-known late ESPN personality. We're going to talk all about that and get through some of those songs right after this. Do not go anywhere. This is Moose Tracks right here in the Saint.
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0: Then at 2 p.m., it's the Harlem Gospel Travelers. At 3:30, it's the Glenn David Andrews Band.
1: Well, I was in the right place by the wrong time. You're the best place I've ever been alive.
0: At 5 o'clock, the New Breed Brass Band takes the stage. He's played in Atlanta, he's played in Chicago, he's played in L.A., and he's certainly played in New Orleans, and he will be our headliner for the evening.
2: Hey guys, this is Ghost Note, and we're going to play some funk music for you. Mono, play something with me. One, two, three.
0: The evening will be capped off with fireworks. The Jazz Festival is an event for all ages, and of course, admission is still free. For more information on this event, albanyevents.org. 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

I Am Moose, Thank You. From the album Fortress, the year 2000, Sister Hazel. I told you before the break, they were kind of on top of the world with All For You on their album, Something More Familiar, a few years before the year 2000. But again, that one called Thank You, and then before that, now a song you probably heard, Change Your Mind, the lead track off the album. This next one is another one I teased before we hit break last half hour. Very memorable music video featuring Stuart Scott, the late Stuart Scott from ESPN. This one's called Champagne High. You probably know this one right here in the sun.

and most beautiful thing. We're going through the album Fortress by Sister Hazel, going way back to the year 2000. So a bit of history of my, I guess, familiarity with the band. And they're playing, actually, Universal Preservation Hall at the end of September. I might be there. A bunch of my friends, Sienna guys here from the class of 2012, big Sister Hazel fans, starting getting into them right around the COVID time, which was about a year or two after I moved back up here. And the first time I heard this album front to back, they did it live for a 20th anniversary celebration right in the middle of COVID in 2020. I'm like, okay, I actually remember and recognize about half of these songs that I'm listening to. And those are actually the songs that you're hearing this afternoon. So that was the first time I heard that album. Again, 26 years, and they've done many more since then. And again, they're going to be at Universal Preservation Hall at the end of September, at least September 25th. And before a beautiful thing, you heard Champagne High again, the late Stuart Scott in the music video on that one. Coming up now, a song from the same year of the film, 10 Things I Hate About You. You probably know this one as well. This is called Your Winter right here in the city.

0: 88.3 The Saints, Moose Tracks, and I Am Moose. Strange Cup of Tea, the last song we're going to get to this half hour, from the album Fortress by Sister Hazel, going way back to the year 2000. Before that, Your Winter from the film 10 Things I Hate About You. They like to preface that every time they play that one. And again, I said it earlier, they're playing Universal Preservation Hall here in the Capital Region up in Saratoga in September. They haven't played in this area in quite a long time. So if you're a fan of late 90s, early 2000s, I think this is like a jangle pop kind of genre, I guess, if you want to call it. Or if you're just a fan of the band, they're going to be in our neck of the woods. That is, unfortunately, all we can get to this half hour. There are still plenty more great songs on this album. And like I say every week, if you have the time, give it a spin. Again, Fortress by Sister Hazel, going back to the year 2000. There are so many more songs from albums after this one that I absolutely love that we just obviously can't get to because we're not playing those albums. But you might hear them in the coming weeks and months on this show. As I start to remember that, I probably should be infusing some more of those tunes in the first half hour of these shows. But that's it. They're kicking me out of here, as per usual, dragging me out the door. We are just a couple weeks away here from classes starting. So campus is bustling. If you're out and about on campus, you're starting to feel the vibes. You're feeling it. Students will be back anytime soon. Can't wait. That's it for this week on Moose Tracks. I'll see you next week right here in the Saint. Take care.
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WVCR 88.3 The Saint. It's Kickin' Country with Colin here on the station, playing the best of today's, yesterday's, and tomorrow's country music for you. Coming up for you this hour, on hour number one here, I've got your Josh Turner after party, because Josh Turner was at the Palace Theater last night on this Country Music Thing tour, and I've got all of your favorite songs ready to rock and roll here. 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Right here right now, I got another one from Josh Turner for you. It's called Deep South, and I'm sending this one out to Katie in Niskayuna tonight.

Everything is fine. We certainly got some Josh Turner here on Kicking Country with Colin. Again, part of the Josh Turner after party for this Country Music Thing tour as he was at the Palace Theater in Albany last night. And before that song was a song, Time is Love, which was a number two single. Song stopped that one from going number one are Little Big Town's Pontoon and Hunter Hayes' Wanted, which I find incredibly amazing, but, you know, it is what it is at the same time. All right, folks, keep those requests rolling in here for Josh Turner songs. That's all I got for you on this hour of the program. Hour number two, doing a little something different, but I'll tell you about that in just a little bit. Here's another song from Josh Turner. It's called Hometown Girl, and it's one of my personal favorites of his.

0: That's Josh Turner right there with Ralph Stanley, Marty Rowe, Gene Johnson, and Dana Williams of Diamond Rio with the track Me and God here on Kickin' Country with Colin. Well, folks, we had a lot more Josh Turner music to come your way. And again, keep those requests rolling in for me, 518-783-2400, or email me, colinwvcr@gmail.com. 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At 12:30, you got the Shuri Zorn Trio. At 2 o'clock, the Harlem Gospel Travelers. 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And at 5 o'clock, the New Breed Brass Band. 6:30 p.m., Ghost Note. And at 8 p.m., fireworks going to be presented by Nightstick. For 24 years, the Albany Jazz Festival has featured jazz greats, up-and-coming artists, and local favorites at the area's most spectacular venue, Jannings Landing, on the Albany Riverfront. 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

That's Josh Turner right there with the track "I Wouldn't Be a Man," which, fun fact, is a cover of a Don Williams song. As part of your Josh Turner after party for this Country Music Thing tour, because he was at the Palace Theater last night in Albany. And speaking of Albany, Albany High School is celebrating 50 years of memories with the class of 1976 as "We May Never Pass This Way Again." And they're looking for you, friends and family, at Albany High in 1976, because you don't want to miss your golden reunion. This is happening at 60 State Street in Albany. It's happening on Thursday, October 8th. Cocktails at 6, dinner at 7, and dancing until 10 p.m. You can join your fellow faculty for an unforgettable evening celebrating 50 years since we walked the halls of Albany High. Reconnect with old friends, share memories, and make new ones. It's a semi-formal cocktail attire dress code. Think classy but comfortable. It's a celebration of a lifetime. And for more information, you can visit ahsreunion.org. That's ahsreunion.org. Folks, I got more Josh Turner songs on the way for you. And again, if you got a song you want to hear tonight, you want to get that request in sooner rather than later. It's 518-783-2400 or email me, colinwvcr@gmail.com. 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Looking ahead to hour number two for you. The first half hour of that will be the usual, playing the best of today's, yesterday's, and tomorrow's country music for you. And the second half hour is going to be the Morgan Wade pregame. She's going to be at Empire Live next week for you. But again, we're far away from that here. Let's stick with Josh Turner here. And he released a record called Country State of Mind, which takes its name from the Hank Williams Jr. song. It's a record of cover songs, and he brought some artists in to sing on some of these songs with him. This particular one that I've got queued up here is not one of those. But I remember I was scrolling through old YouTube videos on the Grand Ole Opry page, and I saw Josh Turner, "I Can Tell by the Way You Dance," and I said, "That's a Vern Gosden song. What's going on with that?" So I clicked on it, and I immediately fell in love with the Josh Turner version of this song. Sorry, old Vern, but I think Josh takes cake on this one. Let me know what you think after you listen to it here. Again, colinwvcr@gmail.com.

That's Josh Turner right there with the track Your Man here on Kickin' Country with Colin. Fun fact for you, in case you didn't know that about that song, that is a Chris Stapleton co-write. I believe it was on a Bobby Bones show. This is probably going back, I don't know, about 10 years ago, maybe closer to 15. Chris Stapleton actually played it when he was in the studio at the Bobby Bones show. And it's interesting to see how very different that those two styles are, for sure. I think I'm more partial to Josh Turner. Sorry, Chris, no offense. But that's just what I grew up hearing that song. And it's one of my favorites of his, for sure. All right, folks, again, get your requests in for hour number two of the program tonight, as I got one more Josh Turner song for you before I get you some more messages from CNN Radio, and then we keep the show rolling for you. We all know what Josh Turner's signature song is. It's either Your Man or this next one here, Long Black Train. And I think Long Black Train is actually my favorite Josh Turner song. So I got that for you right here, right now. And I'm sending this one out to David in Lake George tonight.

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1: 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Sherry Zorn and her trio kicks everything off at 12:30. You

0: Then at 2 p.m., it's the Harlem Gospel Travelers. At 3:30, it's the Glenn David Andrews Band.
1: Well, I was in the right place, by the wrong time. You're in a bad place, I'm a bad line.
0: At 5 o'clock, the New Breed Brass Band takes the stage. He's played in Atlanta, he's played in Chicago, he's played in L.A., and he's certainly played in New Orleans, and he will be our headliner for the evening.
2: 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Mono, play something with me. One, two, three.
0: The evening will be capped off with fireworks. 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

WVCR 88.3 The Saint. It's Kickin' Country with Colin here on the station, playing the best of today's, yesterday's, and tomorrow's country music for you. That right there was Conway Twitty with the 1970 classic, Hello Darlin'. And folks, coming your way this hour, I got music from Morgan Wade. I got a little Billy Currington for you, John Party, and William Michael Morgan, and many more. Again, get those requests into me, 518-783-2400, or email me, Colin, WVCR@gmail.com. Like George and Latham did tonight, he said, Colin, I want to hear your favorite Hank Williams Sr. song. And George, I got that for you right here, right now. It's a song called Lost Highway. You can only hear it right here, right now on Sienna Radio, 88.3 on the FM dial and the iHeartRadio mobile app.

settled down. Folks, want to take a quick second to remind you, or let you know in case you missed the first hour of the program tonight, that WVCR is hosting the 2026 Albany Jazz Festival at Jennings Landing on Saturday, September 5th from 12 p.m. to 8 p.m. Music kicks off at 12:30 with the Shuri Zorn Trio, at 2 p.m. the Harlem Gospel Travelers, 3:30 Glenn David Andrews Band, at 5 o'clock the New Breed Brass Band, and then at 6:30 you have Ghost Note and then fireworks presented by NYSDEC at 8 p.m. For 24 years, the Albany Jazz Festival has featured jazz greats, up-and-coming artists, and local favorites at the area's most spectacular venue, Jennings Landing on the Albany Riverfront. 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All right, folks, a lot of great music still to come your way. Also, get your request in for the Morgan Wade pregame show happening for the second half hour of the program tonight. Right here, right now, though, got one for you. This one is going out to Lucy in Schenectady tonight. She wants to hear the track from Riley Green called Worst Way, so I got that for you right here, right now. Playing the best of today's, yesterday's, and tomorrow's country music right here at your Nashville Connection on your Siena Connection, Kickin' Country on 88.3 The Saint.

It's Midland right there with the track. Sunrise Tells a Story, which is my favorite off of their record called The Last Resort. And that's tonight's album cut for you here on Kickin' Country with Colin. Well, actually, I got two for you because the next song here before I get you some messages from CNN Radio is another one that was on William Michael Morgan's EP, Onto Something. It's a song called Not Letting Go, and it is my absolute favorite song on that project. So I'm very excited to share it with you tonight right here on Kickin' Country on 88.3 The Saint.

0: Hi, it's Kevin Clancy, Siena Class of 1991. 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

Morgan Wade right there with the track Reckless here on Kickin' Country with Colin. Part of your Morgan Wade Love's Insane pregame, as that show is happening this coming Thursday, the 26th, at Empire Live in downtown Albany. And folks, by the way, speaking of Albany, Albany High School class of 1976 is having their 50th reunion celebration, and they're looking for you, friends and family, to not miss your golden reunion. It's going to be happening at 60 State Street in Albany on Thursday, October 8th. Cocktails at 6, dinner at 7, and dancing until 10 p.m. You can join your fellow Falcons for an unforgettable evening celebrating 50 years since we walked the halls of Albany High. Reconnect with old friends, share memories, and make new ones. Now, the dress code is semi-formal, and for a cocktail attire, think classy but comfortable. It's a celebration of a lifetime, as we may never pass this way again. For more information, you can visit ahsreunion.org. That's ahsreunion.org. And folks, again, get those requests in for Morgan Wade. I've only got a few more spots left here. Number here, 518-783-2400, or email me, colinwvcr@gmail.com. Like I said, the name of the tour is the Love's Insane Tour, and in honor of that, I got the song that the tour is named after for you right here, right now. It's Love's Insane on 88.3 The Saint, Sienna Radio.

That's Morgan Wade right there with the track Psychopath here on Kickin' Country with Colin. Once again, next Thursday, August the 26th, she's going to be playing at Empire Live in downtown Albany as part of her Love's Insane tour. I've seen her in concert before many times, actually. She puts on a fantastic show each and every single time. Our folks tonight on the Grand Ole Opry stage, you got two shows, one at 7, one at 9:30 Central Time Zone. Opry members taking the circle tonight include Carrie Underwood, Randy Travis, T. Graham Brown, and John Conley. Guest artists include Charles Esten, Wyatt McCubbin, and James Dupree. And also making her Grand Ole Opry debut tonight is none other than Jenna Davis. You might know her and recognize that name if you've seen the movie Megan. She played the robot character. So, yeah, check it out. That's happening at the Opry House in downtown Nashville, Tennessee. Again, don't forget, Channel 4 WNYA in the Capital Region hosts an Opry Live highlight show at 11 p.m. on Saturday nights. Great way to stay connected to the Grand Ole Opry and this institution that made country music famous. And folks, once again, don't forget to get me your request in for Parker McCollum. He's playing up at the Albany Med Health System at SPAC Live Nation on September the 5th. I'm going to be doing a pregame show for that as well the day before the concert. So get those requests in to me. Very excited to put that one together for you as well. Also, next weekend, we got Luke Bryan up at Albany Med Health System at SPAC Live Nation. So I'll be doing a pregame show for you next week for that as well. Get those requested to me. And again, don't forget, new record coming out in September called Signs from Luke Bryan as well. I got one more Morgan Wade song here for you. It's actually the single that launched her into mainstream success off her record Reckless. It's called Wilder Days, and I got it for you right here, right now. Take it easy. Y'all have a great rest of your weekend, and y'all come back now here.

88.3 WVCR-FM, Loudonville, Albany. The opinions expressed on this program are of the host and their guests and do not necessarily reflect the opinions of WVCR, its management, Siena University, and its Board of Trustees.

0: Greetings. I am the Martian ambassador.
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0: Who's Back? Thank you so much for joining us here tonight on 88.3 as we take a trip back to the video store. For those of you who know the drill, good to see you again. And for those of you who are new, well, hey, come on in. My name is Brett Glasser, and what we do here is quite simple, as each and every Saturday, we sit back and discuss one movie of the 80s, 90s, sometimes the 2000s, all while taking a dive into its soundtrack. And tonight, joining me in the video store, we have Justin. Justin, let everybody know you're here.
1: Hey, everybody. 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
6: Billy.
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3: What they get is a man so desperate, he'll put anyone on the air.
7: Hey, Stanley.
8: Yeah, George?
7: How would you like your own TV show?
8: Okay. You get the drink from the fire hose! Okay, you ready?
9: Yeah!
8: Open wide!
3: He's Conan the Librarian.
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11: We beat out the networks.
3: George Newman. 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
3: Ah! Orion Pictures presents Weird Al Yankovic in UHF, the movie.
0: UHF, released internationally as The Vidiot from UHF, is a 1989 comedy starring the one and only Weird Al Yankovic. Michael Richards, Emo Phillips, and Fran Drescher, directed by the one and only Jay Levy, which is none other than Yankovic's manager, who also co-wrote the screenplay with him. UHF tells the story of George Newman, played by Weird Al, who after getting fired is put in charge of Channel 62, a UHF television station, when his Uncle Harvey wins the ownership in a poker game.
12: Jackpot.
0: And UHF, Justin, is one of those things that most people today have no idea what UHF is. It's something that doesn't even...
1: As an actual thing.
0: Right. It's right, just it's a very dated title.
1: Yeah.
0: But... once you watch the film, you understand
1: what's going on. It's weird that TV is more dated than radio, but I guess the equivalent would be kind of like AM versus FM radio.
0: Yes.
1: UHF was like a whole separate channel of channels.
0: It was
1: for TV.
0: The AM version of TV.
1: Correct,
0: basically.
1: Yes.
0: And although UHF turned into one of the king of the cult classics, upon its initial release, it was not received well by critics. Many pointing out at the constant parodies throughout the film, taking away from the structure of any plot or story. And
1: I disagree with that completely.
0: I do kind of agree with it.
1: It came out in literally like the perfect storm of blockbusters. We have Batman taking the lead on that one. This is the summer of 89 this came out. This came out in late June. So you have Batman, you had Lethal Weapon 2, Ghostbusters 2, a Star Trek movie in the mix, a Bond movie in the mix that summer. Field of Dreams is in there somewhere, you know? All these quintessential amazing 80s movies packed into that one summer.
0: But I mean, I think that kind of justifies why it didn't make a lot of money, but critics still went and sat down and watched it. And one of the main themes of the criticism of the film was it just felt like a bunch of skits thrown together and that the actual plot structure of a story wasn't really there. And I kind of agree where I personally, when I rewatch the movie, I enjoy the scenes that involve moving the story forward. And anytime they cut to the parody, I kind of lose interest because if you've seen one, you've kind of seen them all. I kind of somewhat side with the critics where had there been more of Weird Al involved in the plot and the story, I think it would have held together a little bit more with the critics. But you can kind of justify where the minute you run out of creativity in terms of the plot, just insert a random skit to buy some time. So I kind of understand the criticism.
1: But that worked for the concept of UHF and on an old TV station making it work, and you get these like things like Gandhi 2 or The Librarian, right? Even the dream sequence with Beverly Hillbillies to the sound of Money
0: but they
1: for
0: just,
1: Nothing.
0: They just seem forced in there. Like the movie's going along and then it's like, cut for a commercial when it's like just some this random skit.
1: Right. Well, that's exactly what I'm saying. So that is like a UHF station or like kind of just random things thrown in there and pieced in there. And I think it makes sense and it works.
0: If anything that you kind of learn from this movie is Weird Al has been consistent. He's been consistently creative, consistently talented. Like, we're talking about a movie that came out in 1989. Over 30 years later, Weird Al still makes music. He's still relevant.
1: Yeah.
0: Even the newer generations know who Weird Al is. So, kind of a tip of the hat to Weird Al for staying creatively relevant literally our entire lives since we were kids.
1: I think UHF did come out on the heels of, like, amazing hits, like a Surgeon, I Want a New Duck, the Dare to Be Stupid album that also had Yoda in the vein of the song Lola.
0: Just certain things. You could still see Weird Al kind of making Weird Al who he was during this time, but you can't deny that most critics did not really like
1: it. Oh, no, no, critics hated it, but I know for a fact that it did test really well. I mean, then again, this is Orion, right, that came out with it, so... But, I mean, they had RoboCop, and they had some great movies at the time. I'm going to chalk up the fact that it didn't do blockbuster success on the fact that it came out at literally the worst time to come out with a comedy like this.
0: And the soundtrack itself that we're going to dive into was released. It is kind of like a quasi-soundtrack. It's full of like the skits and some of the things that they do in the actual movie, along with some of the songs, all from Weird Al. So we don't have to, we're not going to be going too far away from this, but it's all music tonight will be done by Weird Al. Like always, I think I'll always give a nod to soundtracks that insert clips from the movie.
1: Of course, yeah.
0: I think that if you buy a soundtrack to a movie and you don't have scenes in there, it's just kind of a waste of your time. So I love the fact that they do insert a lot of this stuff in there. All right, we have lots more to talk about when it comes to UHF and Weird Al, but why don't we just dive right into a couple songs off the soundtrack to UHF. We're coming your way. We have the Beverly Hillbillies version of Money for Nothing and the Hot Rocks Polka, all from Weird Al, right here where the Video Store will live on forever on WVCR 88.3 The Saint.
6: Dad, blame Beverly Hills. There ain't a possum shank to be bought around here at any price. What good is having $68 million? I
12: ask you. Well, this morning is good for getting a lot of paper signed for Mr. Drazy.
6: He was doing that when I left here.

0: George. I mean, I don't know the first thing about what goes on at a television station.
1: Don't worry, Bob. It's just like working in a fish market. Except you don't have to clean and gut fish all day.
2: Yeah, so, can I help you?
1: Hi, I'm George Newman. I'm the new station manager.
2: You know, when I first took this job, they told me that this position was only temporary, and that eventually, when the time was right, I would be moved up to news, which is really my forte. You know how long I've been working here? 2 years! It's kind of hard to get promoted when every other week you have a new boss. This job really sucks.
1: And this is my friend Bob.
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6: And we are back, coming live from the video store. We are listening to the soundtrack to UHF. Lots to break down in this movie. There's so many different skits and parodies.
7: I could talk about this movie forever.
6: There's a lot to unpack. There really is. I think ultimately, do you think this in 2022, if someone didn't really know Weird Al and you sat them down and watched this, do you think it would hold up? Do you think they would?
7: Oh, 100%. Well, here's the thing. I think like a late night comedy movie, like what that means, I think that holds constant no matter how old you are, what decade we're in. I think that's always going to be a genre that fits, especially for a cult classic like this. If you put it on at 3 o'clock in the afternoon, completely uninebriated, would it make sense? And would you be like, oh yeah, it's a great movie? Maybe not.
6: In a movie that's so full of parodies and skits, is there any scene alone that you think is kind of like the standout for the entire movie?
7: I mean, we just played the song that parodies Money for Nothing, which at the time was like one of my favorite songs. And the parody of that, I think, is hysterical to Beverly Hillbillies. I thought that was like just so brilliantly done. I know you talk about things like shoehorned in, but I thought that fit amazing in the movie. And I mean, the opening scene's classic, too. The spoof on Raiders of the Lost Ark.
6: Right, yeah. And I think, you know, they're entertaining. I think when in retrospect, when I watch it, especially after you've seen the movie once, the parodies just don't hit me like they used to, where I want to watch Weird Al interacting with other characters.
7: Oh, yeah.
6: The Michael Richards scenes
7: are
6: just absolutely hilarious and kind of segueing into like what our favorite skits are, what's the favorite scenes. To me, the movie is defined by the fire hose scene with Michael Richards.
7: Oh yeah, the kid had to get blasted from the fire hose. The kid wins. The prize is he gets to drink from an actual fire hose getting turned on full blast. prize.
6: And I think
7: it's
6: Michael
7: hysterical.
6: Richards...
7: You found a marble in oatmeal, I think, if I remember correctly.
6: Yes, and that scene just so very textually really gross. Like sensory-wise, watching like there's like an older lady wearing a dress and a sweater just sitting in a pool of oatmeal looking for a marble. And they didn't win, but it's just... That always made me uncomfortable. But that scene alone is just kind of defines the type of comedy you're going to get from UHF.
7: Trinidad Silva's character Raul teaching the poodles to fly by just throwing one after the other out the window, or saying that turtles are nature's suction cup and licking one and sticking it to the ceiling. I mean, just like weird stuff like that. Oh, and then the Emo Phillips scene was fantastic.
6: Emo Phillips is fantastic.
7: Where he cuts his finger off with the buzzsaw.
6: Yeah. Emo Phillips, I loved all of his scenes. I also liked the scenes involving Michael Richards. Comedically, his timing, his physical comedy is just... No one lives up to it. When he leaves the office after getting fired from his janitor job, and he's losing his mind about the mop and stuff.
7: The guy's taking the mop away from
6: him. He stole the show. And Getty Watanabe, as the karate instructor, has classic line throughout it. You so stupid.
7: Wheel of Fish. The parody of Wheel of Fortune, where they literally spin a wheel of fish. I was reading up on it preparing for the show. Did you know that those fish were like literally rotting in this like hot studio? So it just smelled horrible while they were filming that scene.
6: And I think what I appreciate about those scenes too is Getty Watanabe is still wearing his karate instructor outfit. Even though he's a host of a game show,

still wear your karate outfit because that's where we know you from. All right, so let's continue on with a couple more songs off the soundtrack to UHF. We're up next. We have She Drives Like Crazy and Spam, all from Weird Al, coming your way right here where the video store has been resurrected on WVCR 88.3 The Saint.

0: No, no, please. It's all I've got left.
1: Let go. This is station property.
0: No, no, it's my mop.
1: Let go. Go, you idiot.
0: That's my mop.
1: Not anymore, buddy.
2: Hey, are you all right?
3: It's just not fair.
4: Come on, forget about it. It's only a mop.
3: Only a mop. Only a mop. You don't understand. That mop was given to me for my birthday when I was 8 years old. We've never been apart. Now I don't even have a job anymore. After 15 years, they just tossed me out like an old bag of moldy tangerines. What am I gonna do? What am I gonna do?
4: Well, maybe you could come work for me.
3: Really? You mean it?
4: Sure, I guess we could use a janitor.
3: Stanley Spadowski.
4: George Newman.
3: Oh, I'm mighty glad to meet you, George. Hey, I'm gonna do a really good job. You won't be sorry. I'm really gonna do a good job for you, George. I'm a good janitor. I'm a good... Want me to clean your glasses for you?
4: No, that...
3: I'll make them real shiny, real shiny. We're friends, huh, George? We're friends.

0: Oh, Joe Miller, you just found the marble in the oatmeal. You're a lucky, lucky, lucky little boy, because you know why? You get to drink from the fire hose!
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1: Well, I was in the right place by the wrong time. You're the best place I've ever been alive.
0: At 5 o'clock, the New Breed Brass Band takes the stage. He's played in Atlanta, he's played in Chicago, he's played in L.A., and he's certainly played in New Orleans, and he will be our headliner for the evening.
2: 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Mono, play something with me. One, two, three.
0: The evening will be capped off with fireworks. 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
9: And we are back here, coming to you live from the video store, where we're taking a look back at the 1989 soundtrack to Weird Al's UHF. Lots of great characters, lots of great skits, and the music, obviously, all coming from Weird Al, so not too many different artists to talk about. Looking back at his career, he has so many hits. It seems like every few years he comes out with something that tops the charts, and especially back in the day in the 80s and 90s, he was just on fire. So I guess I pose it to you, out of his entire career, do you have any Weird Al standouts that you think folks need to take a listen to if they're not familiar?
10: Right. Well, I knew this was going to come up because obviously it's going to. We're talking about Weird Al. In my mind, I broke it down into different categories because it's hard to just pinpoint. It's almost like asking someone, what's your favorite movie? It's like, it's so many, I can't do that. My personal favorite probably was like one of the first ones I ever heard was maybe something like Another One Rides the Bus. Also, what goes along with Weird Al was the music videos that went to those. So if you're going to add that to the mix and say, what's the best Weird Al song and video, I would probably have to say Fat was probably the funniest one and my favorite. But then when we go down to the albums themselves, my personal favorites were those polka medleys that he would do of like the top 40 songs at the time.
9: Yes. And I think in terms of favorite, it would probably be between two. I feel like Eat It is just like is an encapsulation of like what you get from Weird Al.
10: Right.
9: From his musical talent to his ability to write very funny lyrics that fit perfectly into the song he's parodying.
10: And spoof the video.
9: Yeah. I mean, Eat It, if someone came from another planet and wanted to know about Weird Al, you show him Eat It. It's really all you need to know for Weird Al. However, I think he reached his peak in terms of great song and incorporating the music video is when we heard Amish Paradise.
10: Oh my God.
9: And I think that helped with the feud that came with that, where Coolio was very annoyed at him and there was
10: a lot of back and forth by getting mad about it.
9: No, yeah, it only made it more popular.
10: Right.
9: And the music video to this day, I just watched it this morning, it's still funny, still holds up, and definitely just kind of showcases that you're talking almost 20 years later, the guy still got it. I think an artist like him could have easily went into obscurity just after a couple of his hits. But the fact that he kept putting out song after song after song, which constantly became popular, just kind of a testament to his talent.
10: And overall, he seems like a decent guy too, right? Like, he seems like a genuinely down-to-earth nice guy, no matter what you see him in.
9: You never have heard any story about somebody
10: Weird Al being a jerk.
9: In fact, I feel
10: he's really generous with his time in lending himself to helping other people. Because he shows up in...
9: Oh, he showed up on like Tim and Eric before.
10: Tim and Eric.
9: He showed up on Adult Swim.
10: Oh my God. Tim and Eric, yeah. Comedy Bang Bang, he was the musician on that show for like a whole season.
9: It almost makes sense though, because I feel like the obscure comedy that comes from those shows, like Tim and Eric and a lot of
10: the
9: stuff.
10: From him. He's the father of those.
9: Yeah, it would be insane if you asked those creators, hey, when you grow up, did you like Weird Al? None of them are going to say no.
10: Yeah,
9: you know,
10: of
9: that
10: they
9: weird
10: did.
9: Comedy and that
10: like
9: weird
10: offbeat,
9: sense.
10: Like type of like, yeah.
9: Yes, it's very offbeat. And I think with UHF, a lot of the subtle jokes are very offbeat, where again, I can see why mainstream audiences just might not have connected it at the time. Mm-hmm. And definitely also, if you weren't really plugged into like pop culture in general, many of the jokes would fly over your head.
10: Because he was spoofing so many things.
9: Oh yeah, even from like the mashed potato sculpture he's making.
10: Right,
9: you know, if you didn't watch Close Encounters, you're not going to know what he's, you know what I mean? There's so many things that are just really connected to what's going on in pop culture.
10: Absolutely.
9: And I think if you're talking about the career of Weird Al, you have to talk about the fact that Dare to Be Stupid plays during a battle sequence.
10: The main battle scene. Is it the battle scene in Transformers?
9: In Transformers the movie.
10: Is it the one where Optimus Prime dies? Spoiler alert if you haven't seen Transformers, the movie in the past 40 years.
9: The song is great, but for an action sequence, right. I do not understand who made that decision to put in the Weird Al song, but hey, that's what they went with.
10: Yeah, go for it. The R. Kelly song, the drive-thru spoof, that's like literally 11 minute long.
9: Yes.
10: Weird Al song, that's another great song, man. Trapped in a Closet, it's a spoof of, right? A parody of.
9: Which is a spoof of itself.
10: It's a parody of itself.
9: Absolutely atrociously bad.
10: Right.
9: So now that we've talked a lot about Weird Al's collection, why don't we dive right into some of his hits? So coming your way, we have Weird Al's Dare to Be Stupid and Another One Rides the Bus.
10: Yes.
9: All coming your way, where all videos are rent to get one free every Thursday on iHeartRadio and WVCR 88.3 The Saint.

0: Where do you want to go?
1: To Uncle Nutsy's clubhouse.
0: That's right. I'm your Uncle Nutsy. And boy, oh boy, are we going to have some big fun today, huh, kids? Well, let's walk on over and see who's in our kitty corner. Hi, what's your name?
2: Billy.
0: Billy what? Okay. Uh-oh, you know who that is? That's right, it's your pal, Bobo the Clown! Yay! Well, I know just what you want. Clowns and kids alike can't resist the mouth-watering, lip-smacking taste of Mrs. Hockenberger's butter cookies. Right, Bobo? Just look at how much Bobo here likes them. Mmm, that's good! Uh-oh. Bobo's been eating Yappy's dog treats. That's right, Yappy's dog treats. Your dog will love that real liver and tuna taste. With just a hint of cheese.

0: George Newman. He starts where the others stop.
1: Sex with furniture. What do you think?
0: The world watched in amazement as he unlocked the mysteries of Al Capone's glove compartment.
1: Uh-huh. Roadmaps!
0: He blew the lid off Satanism.
2: Look, all I was trying to say...
1: Oh, shut up, you pinhead! You make me sick!
0: Sometimes shocking, always controversial, he deals with topics that the other talk shows are afraid to touch. He pries, he pokes, he digs deep. He gets the answers, he gets the facts, and most of all, he gets the ratings.
3: All right, and we are back, coming to you from the video store, where we're about to close up shop, but before we do, we still have a little bit more to talk about when it comes to the soundtrack to 1989's UHF, a Weird Al masterpiece. A few more notes just before we close up shop for the night. I feel like it would be a crime to not mention the Kipper kids that show up in this.
4: They're the two people that look like Jay Leno impersonators.
3: And sound like this. That was a scene that I remember watching as a kid and just really having like a WTF moment.
4: Yeah, it was like,
3: and I will still sometimes as a grown man, I'll be falling asleep at night and that'll pop into my head. It's just very disturbing. The Kipper kids, turns out, real comedy duo, and ironically enough, one of the Kipper kids is married to, do you know what celebrity is married
4: to?
3: None other than Bette Midler.
4: Really?
3: Bette Midler married to one of the Kipper kids.
4: I did not know that.
3: And so before we get to our last two songs from Weird Al tonight, I think another nod needs to go to one of the more memorable scenes in the beginning of the film, the Twinkie Wiener sandwich with Cheese Whiz.
4: So gross.
3: It's so gross, but there's a part of me that really wants to try it.
4: Like, if you think about cutting a Twinkie in half, inserting a very cheap boiled hot dog into it, and then squirting Cheese Whiz on it like it's mustard.
3: You're just making me want it more. One of the things we actually were talking about during the break is just Weird Al as a performer, and you and I saw him in concert at the Palace Theater.
4: Right. I think it was 99 or 2000. It was the Running with Scissors tour for sure, because I do remember It's All About the Pentiums, baby.
3: Yes. And I feel like at that time, too, you know, I had been to a handful of concerts. I wasn't some connoisseur with concerts, but that one was one of the things that...
4: That concert blew my effing mind. Because, yeah, I've been to a lot of concerts at that time, too, but that concert was, like, one where I was like, this is what a performance is. Dude was running off stage. Dude came out in the fat suit.
3: Yeah, I think that's when I really...
4: Face and everything.
3: Yes, and Sean and I have gotten into a discussion before about whether, if you're a musical performer, whether you still need to bring a show to the people. Like, if you're the best guitar player in the world, in my mind... You don't get my money for your ticket just sitting on stage playing your guitar, singing with nothing else. Like, maybe that makes me kind of simple-minded, but I need a show, and especially to get me out of the house to buy your ticket. I need more. And so I feel like Weird Al takes that to the next level, where it's like, if you're going to pay $30 to come to my concert, I am going to entertain you.
4: It was like seamless. He would leave and there'd be sketch playing out on the screen.
3: Weird Al puts on a flawless show.
4: He does.
3: Came out in the Anakin garb during the Saga Continues.
4: Yes.
3: There was not a dull moment during his show. So if you do ever get the opportunity to go see Weird Al.
4: Oh, you got to see Weird Al at least once. Yeah.
3: Definitely still holds up. And that was now, you're talking almost 20 years of more music he's made.
4: And it's one of the most memorable concerts I've ever been to.
3: Easily.
4: Yeah.
3: So let's close out this Weird Al extravaganza with two of his hits and two of my favorite songs, actually. We have Eat It and An Amish Paradise. All come in right here where you get a free popcorn with every third rental on WVCR 88.3 The Saint.
5: What? Sir, what do you want?
6: Just thought I ought to tell you, sir, there's a lot of talk on the street about this Channel 62. They're starting to get a pretty strong following.
5: Excuse me? Did you say Channel 62?
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5: Do I have to remind you that we are a network affiliate? 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
6: But,
5: do you enjoy wasting my time? 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And take that ridiculous thing off

turn you from Crazy Ernie's Used Car Emporium. It's a giant supermarket of cars. I got so many cars, people come up to me and say, "Hey, Crazy Ernie, where'd you get all those cars? Looky here. I got red cars. I got green cars. I got enough cars to choke a camel." Tell you what, friends, if nobody comes down and buys a car for me in the next hour, I'm gonna club this baby seal. That's right.

0: One of these lucky contestants will win his or her weight in fish right here on
1: Wheel of Fish.
0: Okay, let's play the game. We start with yesterday's winner, Miss Phyllis Weaver. Are you ready, Weaver?
2: I sure am, Cooney.
0: Okay, you'll get over there and spin the wheel of fish. Go ahead, give it a big spin. A red snapper. It's very tasty. Okay, Weaver, listen carefully. You can hold on to your red snapper, or you can go for what's in the box that Hiro-san is bringing down the aisle right now. What's it gonna be? Nothing! Absolutely nothing! Stupid! You're so stupid!
3: All right, and that'll do it for tonight's episode of Back to the Video Store. Once again, as we look out the window, we can see the ground round turning off their lights, which means, of course, we need to wrap things up here at Back to the Video Store. But before we close up shop, we always like to give out a few recommendations for you folks out there in video land. So, Justin, what are you recommending tonight?
4: Okay, I'm going to recommend something just because I burned through 3 seasons of it. Norseman on Netflix. I slept on this show, had no idea it was a comedy, and put it on just random thing just to put on one morning just to get me through till work started. And it is hysterical. Very dark humor at times, but still incredible.
5: Oh, yeah!
3: And I will take an unpopular opinion in the sci-fi world, where recently, it took me a little while, I slept on it, but I finally got a chance to sitting down and watching Blade Runner 2049. They've added it to Netflix, and I loved it, and I thought it was really good. So much, in fact, that I like it better than the original.
6: What'd you tell them?
3: I know a lot of people are completely flipped on that, and they have all sorts of issues with this, but movies are subjective, and I felt 2049 flows better, a lot more visually pleasing to watch, so what are you gonna do? Blade Runner 2049, in my opinion, better than the original Blade Runner, and if you don't like it, don't care!
7: Cocaine's a hell of a drug.
3: So unfortunately, our shift here at the video store has come to an end for the night here on 88.3 The Saint. As always, Justin, thanks for hanging out with us.
4: Yeah, absolutely. Always fun.
3: And big ol' thanks to our producer in the booth, Sean the Wolfman Allen. And as always, be sure you are following Back to the Video Store on Facebook and Instagram. And be sure to check out our Back to the Video Store to go locations in downtown Albany. Well, folks, the open sign has been turned off, and we're going to lock up for the night here at Back to the Video Store. My name is Brett Glasser, and thank you so much for hanging out, and be sure to join us here every Saturday night at 7 p.m. as we celebrate the movies from the video store that we love and remember. So good night to everyone out there in video land, and as always, remember to be kind, and please rewind.
8: I swear I've seen a lot of stuff in my life, but that was awesome. Ha ha ha!